0: Mom's hot take today on XYZ with Eric Zachary. She turned it into a regular old...
1: The most ridiculous thing other than laboo-boos. Where did all the laboo-boos go?
0: That's three times now. She won't let me finish the intro. She was trying to Shark Tank, basically, a new product. So there's these little sweaters for cups. I mean, they look like a koozie, but they look like a sweater.
2: Right.
1: You can't say it that way. It's like, little sweater. You got to say it like
2: you gotta,
1: that.
2: Oh, you
1: got to
2: hit that falsetto?
1: Little sweater.
0: I hate it. I hate that I did it. I don't know why I did it.
2: Why did you do it?
0: Anyway, my mom's like, I can come up with better ideas. And then she's like, how about
2: no ideas.
0: Sweaters for your feet, like slippers.
1: You put me on the spot. I will come up with something.
2: All right, yeah.
0: It's not like we barged into your room, Jimmy Kimmel style, to wake you up. You know this happens every Monday, Wednesday, and Friday.
2: Also, if you don't come with one on Friday, that's okay.
0: Yeah, you also don't need to come up with merch. It's perfectly fine.
1: I think I do.
0: XYZ with Eric Zachary. You can watch the video version of the show wherever you get your podcast, including Mom's Hot Take. Just search XYZ.

0: What are you watching Wednesday? 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Every week I mean to change this music that we play.
1: No, I like it. It's so funny.
0: It's just so whimsical.
1: Yeah.
0: What have you been into, binging, watching, enjoying? Jordan, we'll start with you. What have you seen lately that you want to recommend?
1: My wife sat me down and had me watch The Love Hypothesis with her.
0: You were telling me about this. A rom-com, right?
1: Yeah, yeah. It's a rom-com. Little more rom than com. But yeah, no, it was good. I enjoyed it. If you read the book, apparently, you know, the movie does it justice.
0: Did she read the book?
1: She read the book and was like, it's a phenomenal book. Let's see how the movie holds up.

0: And it's pretty good. But Lily Reinhart, Tom Bateman, star in it. Basically, Lily Reinhart is in her master's program at Stanford. Tom Bateman's one of the teachers. It's mutually beneficial for the two of them to be in a relationship. Ooh. To further their careers.
1: Oh.
0: And they take like this scientific approach to being
1: so
0: together.
1: They do like a PR relationship, basically.
0: Yeah, and that's how it starts out. But they,
2: and then they fall in love, and then they,
3: why is it just like
1: widely? Maybe it's not accepted, but in my head, like, everyone's just like, are they at least a grad student? Like, when you hear about like a teacher dating a student, and like, why is that okay? It's still someone that's your superior. It just is bizarre to me.
0: So there's a part of the movie where they explain.
1: They tackle that.
0: They tackle that whole thing. Right. So
1: Audrey, what have you been watching?
2: Okay, so you guys know that I've gotten into fishing recently, right?
1: Yeah.
2: I didn't know you got into it.
1: I thought you just went on a road trip where you happened to fish.
2: No, I've been fishing all summer.
1: You were like the bait and tackle shop on Fridays.
2: I've been watching River Monsters.
1: Oh,
2: you guys remember that show? Yeah, I used to watch it with my dad.
1: I don't think I've seen a single episode, but I know about it.
2: Okay, so he goes and he like goes to these little towns and they have these legends about these creatures in the water that like either attack people or whatever. Da da da. And he just like fishes and tries to catch the fish that he thinks that they might be referring to.
1: Okay, they're looking for like the Loch Ness monster, like Nellie, or
2: I mean, it will be stories like the Loch Ness.
1: Is it Nellie?
0: Nessie.
1: I get it wrong every time. Yeah.
2: It will be stories like the Loch Ness monster, but he'll be like, it's probably not the Loch Ness monster. It's probably this.
0: Right.
2: You know,
0: he's debunking.
1: Here's a 20-foot catfish.
2: And no, literally.
0: Yeah. Like, it's more like that.
2: Dude. Yeah. And but it's really good. It's fun to watch. It reminds me of my
1: Audrey's
2: dad.
1: Audrey's like 3 weeks away from just shopping exclusively at Cabela's.
0: She probably shops at Cabela's now.
1: Brothers on Apple TV Plus. It's Woody Harrelson and Matthew McConaughey. We've been talking about it a lot leading up to it coming out.
2: Yeah.
1: Two episodes. Actually, I think the third came out today.
2: Okay.
1: There is a actual rumor that Matthew McConaughey and Woody Harrelson in real life could be brothers. They could have the same father. And they leaned into that. They still have never done a paternity test. They just love the joke of it.
2: Yeah.
1: But they're playing versions of themselves on the show. And I think that's what that saves it. It's good. It's an easy laugh. I think it would not work. The script would not stand on its own if they weren't already famous.
0: They have to be famous people.
1: But like, there's a lot of jokes of like frat bros running into Matthew McConaughey.
0: Right.
1: And knowing who he is and being like, will you have sex with my girlfriend? And he'd be like, not going to do that.
0: Not a great time.
1: And then Woody Harrelson's like, you can tell whatever story you want about me. And they're like, we're good. It's an easy laugh. It's fun. I think it's cool that we're seeing bigger, more mainstream A-list Hollywood actors on series now.
0: Yeah, doing TV.
1: Yeah.
0: Not taking it seriously.
1: But it's, you know, 30-minute episodes, quick watch. It's funny. It's worth a couple minutes if you want to chuckle. XYZ with Eric Zachary.
0: Chuckle?
1: What are you watching Wednesday? I'm brought to you by O'Reilly Auto Parts.
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0: There's a new biopic coming out about Sylvester Stallone, or more specifically, his journey as Rocky.
1: Yeah.
0: And he just saw it at
2: News to Sylvester Stallone.
0: What?
2: It's news to Sylvester Stallone.
0: The way he's reacting was like, I didn't know they were doing this. I'm still alive.
1: I mean, he was like, I don't know why they're doing this, but
2: great PR.
1: He's like, I don't really have anything to do with it, but the kid that plays me looks a lot like me.
0: Is it his son?
1: No, his name is Anthony Ippolito.
0: You crushed that. My point being, you don't always have to, like, have the same last day. Like, I'm sure Sylvester Stallone had some fun in the 80s. That could be
2: Mini
0: Stallone.
2: Got you.
0: Maybe post-Stallone.
2: A long-lost Stallone.
0: Yeah.

0: Sets on an airplane has been a debated topic, especially over the last 10 years, that a lot of people have their emotional support ostrich that joins them. That's happened. I mean, people are trying to get gators on planes. They've tried to get chickens on planes.
1: The peacock, I think.
0: And this is not me sending any sort of shade towards people who actually have a medical alert animal, right? Sure, a service animal that is trained and is needed for a very specific, very warranted purpose.
1: Yes.
0: If you have a little bit of anxiety and cry easy during takeoff, I'm sorry.
1: Right.
0: I don't think that you get a Great Dane next to you.
1: Or if you are like faking and putting all those papers
0: together. Even worse. Yeah, because there's people that have seen odd dogs or medical alert dogs that, you know, detect actual like heart palpitations or strokes or, you know, that it just makes it harder for them every single day. Here's a quick tell. If your animal pulls on your leash, it's not a properly trained service animal.
1: Mm-hmm. Oh, okay.
0: Just, that's the number one thing to look for. If there's a dog barking, pulling on a leash, it's not an animal that needs to be on a plane. All that to say, United's saying, well, we still want to make it easy if you want to bring two pets on a plane now. They're updating their contract to carriage.
1: This is my nightmare.
0: We'll talk about it next.

0: United Airlines has updated their contract of carriage, which is basically their agreement towards their passengers. I use it against airlines all the time. I'm like, per your contract of carriage. Little litigators, man. Hey, I'm just saying, if you want that refund or you want a little extra travel credit because something goes wrong, reference a DOT complaint or a contract of carriage, because those are the things that scare airlines, no matter how big they are.
1: Thanks.
0: That could actually get them in trouble.
1: Thanks. Okay.
0: I'm only saying do that if they actually did something wrong. All that to say, they've updated their contract of carriage right now. That's like where people are like, what do you mean I can't wear something? You can't tell me what to do. And it's like they're a private company. They can lay out the rules as long as they publish them, right?
2: Sure.
0: So the new one says that not only can you bring a pet on a plane, if it's in a carrier, certain size requirements and whatnot. Right. But now you could bring two pets on a plane if they're in carriers, or at least one of them's in a carrier, if you purchase an extra seat. So if you're willing to buy another seat, you can put both Fido and Fifi on the plane with you.
2: As a person who has two pets, I want to be very clear. Don't do this. Don't do it.
0: Like you cannot speak for your relationship on that, because I feel
2: take
0: like Sam, your
2: bus.
0: your wife would absolutely be like, if we're moving, we're putting these cats on the plane
1: y'all,
0: in the cabin.
2: Look, it's going to be a fight at home.
0: Okay. All right.
1: I'll tell you that. I personally would love this. Please bring your pets. I would love to pet them.
2: No.
1: I would love to hold them and sit next to them. Same thing with if you have a baby. I love babies and I would be happy to sit next to you.
2: I think we just stopped being friends.
0: Have you been on a red eye yet with an infant next to you?
1: Not next to
0: me. So until that happens, and this we're not getting into the fight of like babies can't control that they cry, dogs can't control that they bark. I just think that there is a big difference between like, that is your child versus like, you want to bring, if you're moving, maybe there's certain flights or something. And I get you need to relocate animals, and I don't ever.
1: There's an idea.
0: Don't ever put your plant, but there are like dog airlines
1: are
0: and
1: there?
0: Stuff.
1: Yeah, you can.
2: And that's where they need to
0: it's
2: be.
0: It's like literally called like Bark Airways or something.
1: But are they like super?
0: They're charters and they're expensive. Yeah.
2: Do you not have a relationship with your kennel? Like, why do you need to bring them?
1: Well, I don't know.
0: It's circumstantial. I'm saying if you're moving and you make the right, you know, you take the right protocols, follow the right paperwork and everything, and your animal's actually in a carrier, I get it.
2: You don't need
0: your Persian cat with you for a 3-day trip to Naples, Florida.
2: And that sounds like that's an exotic type of cat. They don't want to be on a plane. What I'm saying is we don't need two mutts going to the Amalfi Coast or wherever. Why would you ruin

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3: Good evening to you, Canton. Mainly cloudy skies, low 60s, not quite as cool as we head through tonight. And looking ahead to tomorrow's forecast across Canton, we're going to be talking a mix of clouds and sunshine. And it's going to be a little warmer by tomorrow afternoon, dear friends. Highs in the low 80s. I am staff meteorologist Holly Strano on Mix 94.1.
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0: have a little bit of a Mental Health Monday update. I know it's not Monday.
1: Okay. Yeah.
0: If you want to, like, feel cleaner in your life or, like, have your mind a little clearer, like, clean up your closet, organize your place.
1: Yeah.
0: I've been doing that digitally lately.
1: Okay.
0: And I feel like that's not talked about enough. Like, cleaning up your camera roll on your phone or if your desktop has a million things on it. Audrey's like, I have object permanence. Things live
2: like
0: where they 45, live.
2: I have 45,000 photos on my phone.
0: Wow. I know it's a daunting task, but a little bit at a time, it has the same effect, especially in this digital world we live in.
1: It's funny you say this because I just figured out, like, I've got a junk email. It's over 1,200 in the inbox right now.
0: Oh, man.
1: I just figured out how to read all.
0: Oh, nice.
1: Yeah, on Gmail.
0: Jordan's learning how to use email in 2026.
1: Well, no, there's no, like, it's like several steps in Gmail. You can't just click something.
0: Right. Also, just like a little quick trick I learned from my girlfriend who's a lawyer is, like, I've always been really bad at, like, you know, flagging emails or finding ways to prioritize things I need to come back to.
1: Sure.
0: I just send myself an email and drag that to its own folder.
1: You know there's a whole to-do list app, right?
0: Yeah, but for email specifically, I don't want to go retype something in.
1: Oh, okay.
0: Get your snarkiness out of here. It's XYZ with Eric Zachary. The Wednesday show begins now.

0: You know it's a slow entertainment news day when Sylvester Stallone is the best story we can come up with.
1: Damn.
0: It's not even
1: messed up.
0: Everything's
2: coming for him for sure.
0: You know, I mean, I don't want to talk about the world events, but that kind of dominates anything in the news feed. And then the VMAs just happened, so everyone's still kind of glomming on to Madonna or Taylor Swift everything.
2: Right.
0: So the first new thing we could find was Sylvester Stallone reacting to a biopic about himself.
3: Yeah, so he has a biopic coming out. It's called I Play Rocky, or I guess it premiered at the Toronto International Film Festival.
0: TIFF,
3: yes. But he at first was like, why are they making a biopic about me? I'm still alive. Mm-hmm. And now he is, I guess, like, excited about it.
0: Because people didn't know you were still alive.
2: He's the opposite
0: Stallone.
2: Of like, Chris Hansen.
0: I'm just like, it's... I do think it's weird when biopics come out and the person's still...
2: Same.
0: There.
2: Yeah. Same.
3: Yeah.
0: Especially if they're like, if it's like a... I don't want to... This is going to sound awful, but like if it's like a very positive biopic,
2: right,
0: like telling like their legacy,
2: yeah,
0: that usually doesn't come out until someone's gone.
2: Sure, yeah.
3: Right.
0: Like if it's like the Uber CEO that had like a really troubled past or the WeWork CEO, turn that into a Hulu series. I'm going to watch that.
2: Exactly.
3: Yeah, he's basically just like, I had nothing to do with this, but that kid looks a lot like me.
0: He co-signs it.
2: He gives it two thumbs up.
0: Yeah. I love it. I want him to race the kid on the steps.
3: That's funny.
2: Yeah, they should box.
3: Yeah,
0: they like a box. Straight 2026 media blitz.

0: together.
1: They should do a Rambo versus Rambo.
2: Okay.
3: There you okay, go. Okay, well.
2: I hope he wins.
1: That fight?
2: Yeah.
1: Okay.
2: I mean, he's what? Like, he's got to be in his 80s now, 70s.
1: There's no way he's in his 80s.
2: I don't know much about
1: You don't know anything about Sylvester Stallone.
2: I do know that he went on to be a cop at one point. Like, he was just pulling people over.
1: Oh, really?
2: Like, just as, like, a hobby. I forgot what police department.
1: As a hobby?
2: Yeah, I think he was either prepping for a role or something, but he became, like, a licensed police officer.
3: That's hilarious. He is 80.
2: Yeah,
1: he's 80?
2: Told you.
1: Damn.
2: Rambo's still got the guns.
1: Okay.
2: XYZ with Eric Zachary. Probably your weakest entertainment report of the week.
3: Sorry.
2: All brought to you by... That's not your fault. That's just the news cycle. It's all brought to you by O'Reilly Auto Parts, your professional parts people.
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0: Today on XYZ with Eric Zachary, Sylvester Stallone was like, "Hey, I didn't know they're making a movie about me." And
1: that was awful.
0: I didn't.
1: It wasn't my best.
0: That's where it was going. No, yeah. But you're not. There's not a that bad. Biopic coming out about Sylvester Stallone. He apparently had no knowledge of it, but he does admit that the kid looks like him when he played Rocky back in the day. My mom joining the show from Mom's Hot Take to talk about sweaters for drinks. She's not thrilled with. Not because of the absurdity of it, but because she didn't think of it.
1: Right.
0: And then she tried to come up with new ideas for products which already exist.
2: Just a brainstorm. Yes.
0: Everything she offered is already. She came up with slippers, Audrey. umbrellas. Wow, this is a really entertaining show. We're talking about umbrellas and the specialty needs that I have for my umbrella and why I've not made that purchase yet. And United Airlines is now saying that if you buy an extra seat, you can bring two pets on board with you.
1: Don't get ideas. Just don't do it.
0: Jordan's very anti United in this moment.
1: I am.
0: All of that and more on XYZ with Eric Zachary. If you want to run anything back, you missed anything, or you want to watch the show in its intended video format, XYZ with Eric Zachary, wherever you check out your video podcast.
1: Fist pump? Was that a fist pump right there?
0: It was more of like you got
1: some gusto.
0: Yeah, you gotta drive the point home.
1: Right.
2: Right.
1: Okay.
2: Got it.

0: Nothing says viral trending content like let's talk about the weather. But listen, you got El Nino or the Super El Nino hitting the West Coast to the Midwest. You got the Nor'easter up and down the East Coast.
1: Yep.
0: It's raining in a lot of places, and it made all three of us arrive to work today realize that we don't really have great umbrella protocol.
2: No. I have two umbrellas. I've never purchased an umbrella.
0: Have you ever gone to the store with the intent to buy an umbrella?
2: I don't think you can even do that.
0: What?
2: I don't think you can buy. You just end up with an umbrella.
0: Got a pet monkey, Jordan. Like you could go.
2: You just end up with a pet monkey, Eric?
0: That's kind of how you acquire them. I don't think you can go buy them.
2: Okay. Well, so monkeys and umbrellas, two things you absolutely cannot buy.
0: You can buy umbrellas. I know this because I put way too much research into it. That's the reason I don't have an umbrella.
3: Right. Oh.
0: I have lived in multiple major cities where walking is my only method of transportation.
2: Sure. Yeah.
0: And I am at such a point in my life now. I'm like, I'm not going to give in.
2: Okay.
0: If I'm going to buy an umbrella, I want like the Porsche of umbrellas.
2: You want like the one that like drapes over you and like comes to like your elbows or whatever?
0: Well, that's the thing. There's a hierarchy of features that should be included in an umbrella.
2: It should stop you from getting wet.
0: Period. These features are stopping me from clicking purchase. We'll talk about it next and things that I'm putting way too much time into researching on XYZ.

0: song could ever say.
1: Do you ever hyper fixate on a purchase? It may be like something that's not even that much money.
2: Sure.
1: But it's like the wrong, like, this is a very, I don't want to say privileged sentence, but like when I bought a new car, I found like three models that I liked and I was like, okay, that's fine.
2: Right.
1: You know, I know there's definitely people out there that like go through like every single detail of what you can purchase in a car.
2: But I don't think you're like a car guy, or let me rephrase. I don't think you want to become a car guy.
1: Yeah, but I'm not even talking about like specifics of motors or transmissions or anything like that. Like there's people that are like, they want the specific detail. Like I know people that just like how the inside of their car looks that aren't automobile
2: people. You're just talking like interior
1: design. Yeah, but they go real picky on it, right? And they design the car they want, or they shop around for months to find it. It took me like 3 days to find the car that I was like, that's fine. That said, I have the opposite problem with cheaper purchases, like an umbrella. I actually forgot this is an ongoing thing, and you know what I'm going to go do after work now, but like, I meant to buy an umbrella so many times in my life, but it's been raining a lot across the U.S. And the last couple of weeks, I've been like doing research because like I don't want an umbrella that's just going to be taken out by the wind.
2: What is it? Does it have to have like Bluetooth capabilities?
1: No.
2: What
1: do you there's like different features. There's ones that like auto collapse for you. There's ones.
2: And that you need an auto collapse umbrella.
1: Audrey.
3: I both respect and hate you for this because I think that it's like incredible. Like, listen, I don't think that we should be buying things that are going to break within like a month.
1: It's wasteful.
3: Like, sure. I think it's very wasteful. I think, yes, you can buy an umbrella and like try to get one that's a little bit nicer. That being said, you can get a decent umbrella for like $20. I feel like you're looking at umbrellas that are like, here is this carved wood handle.
1: Because I see it as I think we can all agree, like I like a certain fashion sense, and like my wallet or phone case looks a certain way.
2: Sure.
1: So I see an umbrella as an extension of that.
3: Okay.
2: Right, but like, here's the thing.
1: Phone case is another one. Like, it should just be such an easy, like, cool color click, buy it.
2: But like, this is stuff that's like solely just for you. Like, nobody's going to pay attention to your umbrella in the same way that like, I don't know what your wallet looks like. I'm with you every day.
1: I do the same thing with wallets and phone cases. It's not only how it looks. Like, yeah, there's a designer element of it, but also like, I'm looking at phone cases based on... Stop laughing at me.
3: I'm just picturing you like Inspector Gadget. Like,
1: oh, God. I mean, it's... as much as you're making fun of me, it's...
3: flick the raid off. You know?
1: They have
2: Are you dry now, Eric?
1: All right.
2: No, tell us about this umbrella you found.
1: It's my show and I'm getting bored.
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9: Good evening to you, Canton. Mainly cloudy skies, low 60s, not quite as cool as we head through tonight. And looking ahead to tomorrow's forecast across Canton, we're going to be talking a mix of clouds and sunshine. And it's going to be a little warmer by tomorrow afternoon, dear friends. Highs in the low 80s. I am staff meteorologist Holly Strano on Mix 94.1.
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0: Mom's hot take on XYZ with their exactly. It's coming up next. My mom joining the show to provide her
1: perspective. Boy, do I got a good one today.
0: Just once.
2: You'll never get it.
0: Just once. I want to get the whole intro out.
1: Nope.
0: All right, Mom, you're joining the show to provide your perspective on what's trending. And today that is...
1: Oh, this is great. Let's make more money on nothing. Not only sweater cups.
0: Sweater cups?
2: Sweater cups.
1: Yeah, so you buy a sweater and you put it on your cup so it stays warm. So it's a cozy.
2: Oh, like a koozie. Okay.
1: A koozie. Yeah. I always call it cozy.
0: Okay. We'll talk about that next. I just want to quickly... point this out. I know if you're hearing this on the radio, it won't make sense, but you should watch the video version. My mom is on a video connection with us, like a Zoom,
2: yeah.
0: And she just like looks into the abyss. She does not look at us on the camera. She's like in her own.
2: It's more like a confessional, like she's praying.
0: Right. We're just the voices in her head right now. Forgive me, Eric, for I have sinned.
2: Funny. All right.

0: Mom's hot take on XYZ with their exact reason brought to you by T-Mobile. My mom joining the show.
1: You know, we wasted a lot of money on stupid stuff, but at least I can still look at it because I have it. Yes, I do. Leg warmers, knockers. I have those things, and I can see the passion in those things.
0: Okay.
1: But sweater cozies.
0: Okay. They're to provide her perspective on what's trending in pop culture. She never lets me actually finish the intro.
1: Because I want to finish my own intro.
2: You want to talk.
0: Yeah.
1: Yes.
0: All right, okay. Mom. So sweaters that you can buy for your beverages.
1: They're little tiny sweaters. And it is the most, they had a giveaway to introduce them by Dunkin' Donuts the other day. I guess it's not even called Dunkin' Donuts. It's called Dunkin'. And
2: she's mad at that too.
1: I mean, Dunkin'.
3: In my day, it was donuts only.
2: Donuts were important.
1: Okay, and so they made these sweaters, and they gave them away, and they say, of course, Dunkin' on them, and you're supposed to put them on your cup, and now everyone is clamoring. They're trying to buy sweaters for their little $9 lattes. It's absolutely absurd. In a world that we live in, we do not need sweaters on our cups. L.L. Bean has come out with one now, too. So it's the L.L. Bean sweater cup.
0: Yeah, I mean, I'm on your side. I want to put that out there. Like, I think
1: I got you one for Christmas. Don't worry.
0: Wait, so you hate them, and then you decided I'm going to get this for Eric?
1: I am Mom's hot take. I gotta buy one if everyone else has got one.
2: Oh, so you're doing research to hate harder.
1: Yes.
2: I like that. Now I'm back in. I'm back on board.
0: Anyway, yeah, there's these. They look like little like sweaters you'd put on like a Builder Bear or something.
2: Yeah, like a little koozie for your beer. Can you put it on your beer?
0: Probably.
1: Now he's in.
2: Yeah.
1: A beer cozy. It's just ridiculous. Why? I want to think of one of these odd items.
0: Okay, so you're not mad at it. You're mad that you didn't come up with it.
2: Yeah. Pitch us on a Mom's Hot Take.
0: What do you think you could sell merch-wise? I mean, we own the IP for Mom's Hot Take.
2: Right.
0: Like, what are we selling merch?
2: Don't you forget it.
1: Let's see. Okay, a sweater cozy for the microphone.
0: Okay, Mom, you're really just ripping the idea. That's not a new product.
2: Not something you put on.
1: I'm like not on Shark Tank here. I don't have a presentation. I will have one. But okay, let me just off the top of my head. I'm thinking. Mm-hmm. You know, a channel for really old people. Mom's Hot Tank.
0: Me
1: old
0: TV.
1: Channel.
0: Okay, what you're describing, TV Land?
2: TV Land,
1: We're going to go further.
0: All right, we'll come back to this.
2: Yeah, that's not merch by
0: any
2: means.
0: It's a real tank right here. Just a regular sharpshooter out there.
2: Maybe slippers? Koozie for your feet?
0: No, all right. God, Mom's Hot Take. It's all brought to you by T-Mobile. It's better over here. 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

0: It's a long-standing, not even joke, fact on the show that Jordan has a fear of magicians.
1: It's not a fear. It's more kind of a hate.
0: I've seen you try to fight three magicians.
1: He had a cape.
0: In the same way that you tried to fight a rooster over the weekend.
2: Out of fear. Fight a rooster?
1: That's
0: he doesn't like flightless birds to get too close to him.
1: I don't like that. I don't like magicians, especially if you wear a cape. But I'm advocating for y'all. You need to be robbing casinos more regularly.
0: Magicians.
1: Yes, not roosters. I don't know why. You guys have the sleight of hand. You know all the card tricks. You count cards better than numbers. Why are you not robbing?
0: What made you think of this?
1: I saw a magician on Instagram and
0: they're being served to your algorithm.
1: Yeah, no, which I don't like. I do not like that. But he made a joke that like, oh, you know, with these kind of moves, I should be making money hand over fist at casinos. I'm like, okay, go do it.
0: You know what? They don't let you touch the cards at casino because of that.
1: Okay, I've seen three Now You See Me's. I should be able to be doing that.

0: XYZ with their exactly. That's it for us today on the show. I feel like I need to defend myself a little bit more from my lack of umbrellas.
1: Okay.
0: Oh, Audrey.
2: Okay.
0: Audrey.
1: Okay.
0: We don't need to run back some of the things you said off the air. No, I don't have an umbrella. You guys make fun of me for it. I've never purchased an umbrella.
3: I'm not making fun of you for not having an umbrella. I've never purchased an umbrella either. They just kind of end up
0: they
3: in my
0: appear in my apartment. People will leave one.
3: Exactly. You know, you acquire umbrellas. Mm-hmm. I'm making fun of you because you want some sort of niche high-tech umbrella that might not even exist.
0: It does exist.
3: Okay, what are the qualities of this umbrella?
0: The one auto-deploys. It has reinforced carbon fiber brackets.

0: so it won't fold upside down.
1: Can I ask one question?
0: No,
1: before you continue?
0: You press another button and it retracts and shakes the water off. Okay. Also the big thing for umbrellas, like the really good ones are huge. And like, yeah. I don't want to carry this giant thing around with me.
1: Okay. Yeah.
0: So like portability is important.
1: So, most, if not all umbrellas auto deploy. You just press the button.
0: Yeah. But they also break really easily because they're made of like plastic.
1: Okay. So
0: like cheap metal.
1: So you've got the alloy, the vibranium.
0: Premium's crazy. All that to say, I've made it this far in life, living in Chicago, New York, other major cities where like walking is my main transportation, whether it's raining or not.
1: Yeah.
0: And I have, yes, mapped out the best route where I have the most coverage via awnings.
1: Yeah, you
0: via overhangs, via lobbies.
1: Wait, you made OnStar? Like kind awnings?
0: Of, like AWN yes, yeah, uh-huh. Star? Yeah, yeah, kind of. Yeah.
1: Okay.
0: I'm very practical in the routes I take, depending on time of day.
1: I feel like that takes you longer, but you know better than I do.
0: I'm a puzzle master, man. That,
1: sure.
0: That's
1: no, 100%.
0: That gets me going.
2: Master.
1: Yeah.
0: Why?
1: Okay. I am.
2: Yeah.
0: Audrey, I know if you're just hearing this, it sounds like she's agreeing. The look on her face is so hurtful.
1: She said, name three puzzles.
0: XYZ with Eric Zachary. Audrey's emotions, one. We'll see you tomorrow on the show. Everybody say goodbye.
2: Whatever. Goodbye.
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1: 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Live at The Shot in Columbus, Thursday, October 29th. 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
1: 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There are high school football rivalries all across Stark County.
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5: Good morning to you, Canton. Welcome to October 1st, my friends. Well, despite what the calendar says, it's going to feel differently. I'll just say that much. A few clouds. Otherwise, we'll have a mix of clouds and sunshine today. And it's going to be hot. Oh, you'll notice the warm-up, all right. Mid-80s later this afternoon. Partly to mostly cloudy skies as we head through tonight. Late night rain showers moving in. Mid-60s. Looking ahead to tomorrow across Starr County. Scattered rain is likely. Could be heavy at times and much cooler from one extreme to the other. Typical autumn in Northeast Ohio. Highs tomorrow in the upper 60s to near 70. I am staff meteorologist Holly Strano on Mix 94.1.
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3: Hey there, Star County. Welcome to October 1st, my friends. Good morning. And yes, it's exciting. Bring on the Halloween decor is what I say. And here's the deal. It's really not feeling like the season. Typical, right, of Northeast Ohio this time of the year. Mid-80s later today. A mix of clouds, sunshine, hot. Getting into tonight, partly to mostly cloudy. We'll have scattered rain later on and mid-60s for lows. Scattered rain likely for tomorrow. Could have heavy rain at times, noticeably cooler. Look at how that just happens. Upper 60s. I am staff meteorologist Holly Strano on Mix 94.1.
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13: 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Mixed Mornings with Matt Fantone checking in with you. Thanks for hanging out as always. 330-450-9400. 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Excited for the program as I usually am. A lot of good stuff happening. Let's start at the end, the 9 o'clock hour. In the 9 o'clock hour, we're going to have representatives from Big Brothers, Big Sisters of Summit, Medina, and Stark County. I'm really, really excited to be hosting their upcoming gala. It happens Saturday night up in Fairlawn. Excited to support Big Brothers, Big Sisters. In the 9 o'clock hour, we'll talk to them. 8 o'clock hour, a good friend of the program, financial advisor Dan Amiot. 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And let's be real, you got your mind on your money on your mind. Well, Dan Amiot here to help. 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

0: Hillary Duff your chance to win tickets to go see her. We got Holly Strano's got the weather. Pam Cook's off. Pam Cook is actually, she's actually watching her son get married this weekend. So she's got a big weekend. I said, Pam, don't worry about the news. We'll get it taken care of. A bunch of other good stuff happening today, too. But we're going to kick off the program. We're going to do it next. And I'm going to tell you about something disgusting that I did yesterday. And I'm going to do it next right here on Mix 94.1. Thanks for hanging out today.
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3: Good morning to you, Canton. Welcome to October 1st, my friends. Well, despite what the calendar says, it's going to feel differently. I'll just say that much. A few clouds. Otherwise, we'll have a mix of clouds and sunshine today. And it's going to be hot. Oh, you'll notice the warm-up, all right. Mid-80s later this afternoon. Partly to mostly cloudy skies as we head through tonight. Late night rain showers moving in, mid-60s. Looking ahead to tomorrow across Starr County, scattered rain is likely, could be heavy at times, and much cooler from one extreme to the other. Typical autumn in Northeast Ohio. Highs tomorrow in the upper 60s to near 70. I am Staff Meteorologist Holly Strano on Mix 94.1.
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1: It is our goal at Mix 94.1 to send everybody to a concert, which includes you, which is why I want you to text in right now. The number 330-450-9400. The keyword is tickets. The prize, you and a plus one at Hillary Duff in Cleveland, October of next year. Because, well, I'm playing Hillary Duff right now. It's mature, and it's on Mix.

broadcasting live from the historic WHBC studios right here in downtown Canton, Ohio. It is Mixed Mornings with Matt Fantone. As always, thanks so much for hanging out today. So yesterday, had the opportunity to have the house to myself, which, you know, doesn't come around all that frequently. You know, we're busy people like everyone. You got kids at home. You got stuff you got to do. But the wife took the kids over to grandma's house yesterday for dinner. And I kind of said, like, hey, I'm going to be home later than normal. You know, I'm just going to stay home and I'm going to get some stuff done around the house. And recently our washing machine broke and I tried to fix it. Couldn't get it done. And we just came to a point where we said, okay, well, we're going to get a new washing machine. So that's going to get delivered this weekend. And

0: I decided, hey, I'm going to do the prep work for, you know, getting a new washing machine. So last night, I took the journey behind the washer and dryer. And oh my gosh, dude. Oh my gosh, it was bad. Like, it was really bad. Like, it was one of those things, I was like, all right, there's going to be stuff back there, and it's probably going to be kind of grimy back there. But like, oh my gosh, man. The amount of empty boxes of dryer sheets, half-used laundry detergent, the socks. Oh my gosh, dude, the socks back there. Because I pulled both of them out. And, you know, I said, like, well, I'm going to clean this. I'm going to, like, really get in there. The like, gunk in the dryer lint back there. Dude, it was crazy. Like, absolutely crazy. And I never in my mind did I think it was going to be like that. It was one of those things you knew. It was like, well, dude, it's not like I go back there and clean frequently. But over the, I don't know, however long we've had that washer and dryer, it's just been this constant accumulation back there. So listen, if you haven't done that in a while, I'm not going to say you should go do it because it was terrible. It was heavy. Like, I had to move stuff. I had to get back there. At one point, I'm up on top of our dryer and, like, stretching down, like, just pulling out, like, the stuff from behind there. So I'm not going to recommend it. It wasn't a good experience. But what I will say, it was necessary. It was necessary, and it's probably necessary for you, too. So whether you're getting a new washer or not, pull that thing out a little bit. Start pulling stuff out. You're going to be glad you did. You're going to be disgusted while you're doing it. You're going to be like, oh, my gosh, what is wrong with us? What kind of home are we living in? But when you get it done, you're going to be like, all right, I'm glad I did that. It is Mix 94.1.
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3: 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A 64-year-old Lake Township man was arrested yesterday by U.S. Marshals and other law enforcement, charged with rape for incidents that occurred when he was a teacher in the Green Local School District back in the 1990s. Gary Huff indicted on the charges Tuesday. The Summit County Sheriff's Office says several female students at Green Middle School were Huff's victims between 1997 and 1999. A 42-year-old woman's recent police report started the investigation. She was 13 at the time of the incidents. The three remaining suspects in the shooting deaths of two women in Canton and the subsequent fire set covered up back in August have been indicted by a session of the Stark County Grand Jury. 46-year-old Darrell Washington of Canton charged with murder with repeat violent offender and firearm specifications. 44-year-old Eric Lamar, who gave Canton and Alliance addresses, and 18-year-old Savannah Davis of Canton charged with aggravated arson. Ohioans working a minimum wage to get a pretty decent increase on January 1st. 3.5% pay increase, minimum wage in the state going to $11.40. Sports last night, the White Sox defeated Houston 7-3, so Chicago sweeps the series 2-0. Moving on to Cleveland, play the Guardians in an AL Division Series game starting Saturday at 1. I'm Jim Michaels on Mix 94.1.
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1: A double shot of Tom Cruise right here. Tom Cruise recently on the Jennifer Hudson show. And yeah, of course, he came down the spirit tunnel.
2: Yeah, I loved it.
3: You had a ball.
2: They had to pull me out of the spirit tunnel. I wanted to dance with more people.
3: Okay.
2: But I loved it.
3: Okay.
2: If you can't enjoy the spirit tunnel.
3: Yes.
2: You're not alive.
1: Yeah, you're not alive. You must be dead or something. The spirit tunnel, if you're not familiar with it, before they come out, a guest on the Jennifer Hudson show, all of her staffers create this tunnel and they sing songs and they dance and they have a great time. I got to bring that to my program. Now, I'm a one-man operation, so I don't know if we can call it a tunnel, but from now on, whenever I have a guest in, we're dancing for sure. All right, another piece of Tom Cruise audio. Apparently, he's in a new movie called Digger. I'll let you listen it.
4: You want to shut her down?
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4: 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Mr. President, we're utterly unprotected against a disaster of this magnitude.
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1: So I guess it's a dark comedy? And I don't know. I mean, Tom Cruise might do good in it. All right, next piece of audio we have for you. Speaking of things you might want to watch, Arnold Schwarzenegger, he's going to be back. This time, coming back as the Man in Red. Yeah, that's right. He's going to be Santa Claus in a new movie. Let's listen in.
9: Do I know you?
10: Chris Kindle, Weihnachtsmann, Christmas man. That's what the dogs call me.
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1: The man with the bag right there, which seems ridiculous, but it just might work. And our final piece of audio inside this version of the Mix 94.1 audio dump. You know I like feel-good stories, and that's what happened recently when a couple went to get married. They were doing an island kind of destination wedding, but then this big storm hit, and nobody from their wedding could make it onto the island. Luckily, they invited locals and hundreds of strangers showed up. Here's the groom.
11: This whole thing just came together, and within 24 hours, you would have thought the Queen of England was getting married.
1: 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So, fingers crossed, it was the start of a very happy marriage for those two. 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

0: 80s later today. A mix of clouds, sunshine, hot. Getting into tonight, partly to mostly cloudy. We'll have scattered rain later on and mid-60s for lows. Scattered rain likely for tomorrow. Could have heavy rain at times, noticeably cooler. Look at how that just happens. Upper 60s. I am staff meteorologist Holly Strano on Mix 94.1.
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1: The way that Americans are eating out is changing in front of us. More on that story coming up. But the first thing you need to know today, Thursday, October 1st. Ted Cruz standing up and standing up for artificial intelligence and the idea of deep fakes. And I think I might agree with him here. So yesterday, Ted Cruz essentially held up what was going to be a change in how artificial intelligence was used for deep fakes. So the idea of creating pictures, images, videos, stuff like that, showing real people doing fake things. He explained the legislation did not have sufficient exceptions for the use of a person's image in satire or political commentary. The quote-unquote No Fakes Act would allow individuals, or would require individuals, to authorize the use of their voice and likeness in a digital replication. Now, key sponsors of this bill were pushing for it to pass before the Senate leaves for midterms, but Cruz objected, sidelining the legislation for the time being. Cruz said, "One of my concerns about how this bill is drafted right now is how it will apply to websites like the Babylon Bee or the Onion, and it leaves the decision as to someone's use of a likeness falls into that exception. It creates an exception for what is bona fide parody, but leaves it to big tech to make the decision whether it falls into that exception or not." And I want to push back on the idea of deepfakes, too, because obviously artificial intelligence is a source of misinformation. But I also want to support the First Amendment. And when it comes to the idea of, is artificial intelligence like an art form like anything else, or an expression of self like anything else? I could draw a picture or make an impression of a political figure and nobody would be like, "Oh, you can't do that." But now all of a sudden artificial intelligence is like, "Oh, you can't do that." So even with like private figures, I don't know where I stand with this, because I don't want to start putting restrictions on people's expressions. But I also understand why artificial intelligence and the idea of creating a deepfake of a video feels a lot different than somebody doodling a picture. But are they really different? I don't know. Ted Cruz there, standing up for AI. Or wait, I got to call it super intelligence now, SI. All right, second thing you need to know today, Thursday, October 1st. I'm really surprised by this. We'll stick with politics here. So it wasn't long ago, a bipartisan effort came down and said, "Hey, we are done with the time change. People are sick of it. It's not benefiting anyone. We're just going to be through with it." So people are now asking, well, is that going to apply? Because like they said, everything, nope, we're doing it. It's bipartisan. Well, apparently not, because the U.S. Senate hasn't even like taken it up. And they're going to be leaving soon. And I just can't understand why. Why? Now, is it the most important thing in the world? No. But nobody supports it. Nobody wants it. Nobody's happy with it. Why haven't you taken the easy political win and said, yes, we're just going to do away with the time change? So the U.S. Senate not expected to take it up. So, yeah, we're going to be changing our clocks again, which is ridiculous. Everybody agrees we should stop doing that. Half hour of each side. That's always my answer. 30 minutes. Do it once and we're done. All right. Third thing you need to know today, Thursday, October 1st. Everybody's got their mind on their money and their money on their mind. And that tightening effect of all of our budgets right now impacting how we're going out to eat. Compared to just a year ago, consumers now spending on average just over $100 a week on restaurants, which is down from $115 a year ago this time. So people are cutting back on how expensive their restaurant trips are, but they're also cutting back on how frequently they're going to restaurants. And this is not good. This is not good. If you are a restaurant owner, manager, something like that, dude, you have to feel this. And the idea here, it doesn't seem like it's getting any better anytime soon. Now, the idea of convenience is always going to matter, and there's going to be times inevitably you're like, hey, let's go out to eat. But especially as those prices continue to rise, and I understand why restaurant owners are like, hey, we have to raise prices. That's a part of the equation. I think more and more people are just going to be like, dude, I'm just staying home. We have McDonald's at home. Well, it's not as good as McDonald's, but that's okay. So it's not that people don't want to go out. I think they just want more value for what they're getting. And it'll be a challenge for restaurants, both big and small. We're talking like, you know, McDonald's to a mom and pop. There's a lot of challenge here of like, well, how do we get these people back in here spending that money? The three things you need to know. There's all three of them right here for you, right here on Mix 94.1.
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10: Good morning to you, Canton. Welcome to October 1st, my friends. Well, despite what the calendar says, it's going to feel differently. I'll just say that much. A few clouds. Otherwise, we'll have a mix of clouds and sunshine today. And it's going to be hot. Oh, you'll notice the warm-up, all right. Mid-80s later this afternoon. Partly to mostly cloudy skies as we head through tonight. Late night rain showers moving in, mid-60s. Looking ahead to tomorrow across Starr County, scattered rain is likely, could be heavy at times, and much cooler from one extreme to the other. Typical autumn in Northeast Ohio. Highs tomorrow in the upper 60s to near 70. I am Staff Meteorologist Holly Strano on Mix 94.1.
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1: All right, I just want to make sure people are aware of this. The Salvation Army of Canton, their Christmas assistance program is underway, but you only have a week left to get you and your family signed up for it. So if you go to tsamm.org, you're going to be able to find all the information you need. But I found this on the Salvation Army's Facebook page, Salvation Army of Canton. Now, there are some restrictions to things, but this is presents for children in the home ages 14 and under. So if you live in Canton and you're thinking to yourself, how are we going to do Christmas? It's only 2 months away. Well, the Salvation Army might be able to help. But like I said, you only got a week left. All right, next piece of Star County Positivity. Let's head over to Altman Hospital, where they're actually asking for the community's help. And one of the things, and I love this about Altman Hospital, is you go through the lobby, oftentimes they have a piano player there. And they are looking for volunteers to come and help fill that role. The greatest time of need is between 10 and 4, which is obviously when most people are at the hospital. So if you can tickle the ivories, well, you can definitely help out. I found this on the Arts in Stark Facebook page. So go play piano at Altman Hospital. Bring joy to people's lives. And next piece of Stark County Positivity. Want to shout out my guys over at Ironclad Dads. They operate out of the Early Childhood Resource Center. And coming up a week from yesterday, October 7th, Ironclad Dads is going to be kicking off their upcoming, I guess, season. And they're going to be doing it with steak dinners. So the group meets on the first and third Wednesdays of the month. It's a support group for fathers. And whether you're just starting on that journey or you feel like you have something to give because you've been doing it for a while, Ironclad Dads invites you to come be a part of things. So 6 to 8 is when it goes down with a free steak dinner, too. You love to see it. Shout out to Ironclad Dads. I got to get Randy in here sometime. I love interviewing that guy. He's a good guy. And our final piece of Stark County Positivity, let's head out to the Carnation City for it, where two organizations I love joining their forces together. I'm talking about Project Rebuild and the Alliance Commons. On Wednesday, October 7th, from 3 to 6, they're going to be getting it hooked up, Coats for Kids style. Now, once again, there are some restrictions, but at the end of the day, if you're in the Carnation City, if you're in Alliance and you don't have, you know, the stuff your kids are going to need to keep them warm this winter, please reach out to the Alliance Commons. Sign up is required before the event, but there's coats, there's hats, there's gloves, there's all the stuff that you need. And that's what Stark County Positivity is all about, making sure that the organizations and the individuals who are doing the work, making our community a better place, get the recognition that they deserve. So if you ever know about one of these organizations or individuals, maybe you're a part of something, maybe you're the beneficiary of something, just let me know about them. And let's put that spotlight on them. 330-450-9400 is the number. Send me a text. You tell me about the good stuff. I'll tell everybody else. It's Stark County Positivity, and it's right here for you on Mix 94.1.
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3: 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Family owned and operated, serving your residential and commercial heating and cooling needs since 1960. Now, when Governor Mike DeWine today signs an emergency measure passed by the state legislature, the state taxes on both gasoline and diesel fuel will be immediately suspended for 3 months. Senate voted 26-5 yesterday for the gas tax holiday. The House followed up with 78-16 approval. Both candidates for governor asked for the tax break. Gas prices down 4 cents on average from this time yesterday. AAA average price in Canton Massillon this morning, 4.15. Diesel down a few pennies to 6.62. Akron police have narrowed the search for the hit-and-run vehicle that killed a 38-year-old man last weekend thanks to flock camera images. Police have identified a tan Cadillac SRX with tinted windows and partial Ohio license KYL. Jesse McCool run down at South Main Street.

0: East Miller Avenue Saturday night. Highway safety experts even looking at how roads are designed as they try to figure out how to slow drivers down in this age of excessive speed. AAA Ohio's Morgan Dean says the open road concept is being replaced by road diet. Big, wide, multi-lane roads brought down to size.
1: Where there's a tree and some shrubs sitting closer to the road, whether the driver realizes it or not, their brain says, oh, there's something kind of close to the road up there. Maybe I can't go as fast as I think I should.
0: I'm Jim Michaels on Mix 94.1.
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1: And we will kick things off with Arnold Schwarzenegger, who is returning to the big screen as the man in, or I'm sorry, the man with the bag. 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
2: Do I know you?
3: 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Weihnachtsmann. Christmas man. Brrr. That's what the dogs call me.
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1: Now, you know it's going to be terrible, but it's probably going to be so terrible that it's good. So, honestly, I'm kind of stoked about that. All right, next piece of audio we have for you. Let's check in with Tom Cruise. He's got a new movie coming up called Digger. Here's a little taste.
4: You want to shut her down?
5: Well,
4: say it!
6: Mr. President, we're utterly unprotected against a disaster of this magnitude.
7: What's our worst case scenario?
8: $18 trillion, sir.
7: Is that all the bad news?
9: Oh, there's the nuclear waste, too.
1: Kind of a role outside of what you would expect from Tom Cruise, but, dude, he's been funny before. And speaking of Tom Cruise, he's out there, he's doing media, he's doing the Jennifer Hudson show, and of course, he's doing the Spirit Tunnel.
10: Yeah, I loved it.
11: You had a ball.
10: They had to pull me out of the Spirit Tunnel. I wanted to dance with more people.
11: Okay.
10: I wanted to, but I loved it.
11: Okay.
10: If you can't enjoy the Spirit Tunnel.
11: Yes.
10: You're not alive.
1: I mean, dude, the vibes really are through the roof when it comes to that Spirit Tunnel. If you're not familiar with it, as a guest comes out to the Jennifer Hudson show, they like do this tunnel of people and everyone's dancing and they're playing music and clapping and hyping the person up. And it looks like a great time. And I want to do something like that on Mixed Mornings with Matt Fantone, but I'm a one-man operation. It's not a very big Spirit Tunnel here. All right. Next piece of audio we have for you. Kelly Clarkson revealing why she's not dating right now.
12: My kids right now, I think there's a lot behind that, but like I think that would rock their boat a little bit.
13: Totally.
12: And honestly, I love my life right now.
13: Yes.
12: Like it just got like to where I am not exhausted at every point of it.
1: Wow, good for Kelly Clarkson. She's a celebrity I traditionally like, and I feel like I like her even more right now. The idea of, hey, I'm prioritizing what's right for my kids over what I want in this moment. I mean, that is. That's really the signs of a good mom right there. And, I mean, obviously, you don't have to be in a relationship to be happy in life. There are plenty of people who are in relationships right now who are absolutely miserable. So, I don't know, maybe being single is not the worst thing in the world. All right, next piece of audio inside the Mix 94.1 audio dump. You know what? Let's wrap it up. Recently, a couple was getting ready to do a destination wedding. They were going to do it on an island. Everybody was going to come. It was going to be beautiful. It was going to be magical. And then Mother Nature butted in. And the guests weren't able to make it over to the island where the couple already was. So they had all this food, they had all these preparations, they had all of this stuff, and they didn't have anyone to celebrate with. Luckily, a bunch of locals stepped up. Here's the groom talking about things.
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1: 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I just get to show up and eat and drink and dance. Yeah, of course I'm going to be there. 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
19: Well, hey there, Star County. Welcome to October 1st, my friends. Good morning. And yes, it's exciting. Bring on the Halloween decor is what I say. And here's the deal. It's really not feeling like the season. Typical, right, of Northeast Ohio this time of the year. Mid-80s later today. A mix of clouds, sunshine, hot. Getting into tonight, partly to mostly cloudy. We'll have scattered rain later on and mid-60s for lows. Scattered rain likely for tomorrow. Could have heavy rain at times, noticeably cooler. Look at how that just happens. Upper 60s. I am staff meteorologist Holly Strano on Mix 94.1.
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0: 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Three things you need to know.
1: Seems we have a Diddy update. More on that story coming up. But the first thing you need to know today, Thursday, October 1st. Let's kick it off with some food. Where apparently Americans changing their dining out habits. And it's happening like in real time. So this is obviously due to the increase

0: increasing costs of everything, but certainly food, certainly convenience food has grown a lot more expensive. And you see it kind of across the board, whether we're talking fast food, fine dining, anywhere in between. And the American consumer has said enough. I can't afford this anymore. So year-to-year data shows that in July of 2025, Americans were spending about $115 per week at restaurants. And then this past, you know, July, that number is down to 100. And it's not just how much they're spending. It's how frequently they're going as well. And obviously, you know, restaurants operate on a pretty thin margin. It's not like they're huge money makers or anything like that. So if you're a restaurant owner, operator, even employee at this point, this has got to make you nervous, right? And I don't see it getting better anytime soon. Now, there's always going to be convenience that you're going to pay for. And then there's going to be experience as well. So, you know, if you're going out for your anniversary, yeah, you're probably still going to go out. If you're going out for the convenience of, hey, we have to eat something right now, you're still going to do it. I think it's that random Tuesday night where people might have said, hey, let's go get something. And now they're going to be like, nah, let's just go home. We have food at home. And it's like, the food's not as good at home. But it's a whole lot cheaper, so. Second thing you need to know today, Thursday, October 1st. I'm surprised we're just now getting here. But it seems that we are getting closer to the day when the burden of contraception isn't entirely on women. This is coming from India, where they've been working on a male contraceptive shot. It's called RISUG, RISUG. And apparently it is getting much closer to market. Now, there are other male contraception options out there, but they're not necessarily as reliable as this shot. So the hope is that once this becomes mainstream, you know, people are going to have more options when it comes to family planning. Now, obviously, vasectomy is a thing, but this is something that, you know, isn't as long lasting. And I think for a lot of men, this is probably going to be something that they are interested in. So we'll see when it comes to America. But at the end of the day, like, you know, it's a tough decision to make of like, how do we, you know, if we're talking hormones with women, if we're talking birth control, if we're talking surgeries, all those are big decisions. So I'm glad men are now a part of that equation. All right. The third thing you need to know today, Thursday, October 1st. We got a Diddy update. So apparently NBC News did a report last week saying that Diddy is living a VIP lifestyle in prison. We're talking like fancy meals. We're talking booze. We're talking inmates doing his chores. Massages. This guy's getting massages in jail. And in response to that report, Diddy is now getting moved back into the special housing unit, aka solitary confinement. So it's got to suck, right? You're Diddy and you think you've got it made. You're like, oh my gosh, I got it made. And then word gets out and now all of a sudden you got to go back into solitary. And this just goes to show. And, you know, I was shocked when Diddy went to jail. I was. This just goes to show, though, that like true justice, like it's not equal, right? Even in jail where it's like, hey, this guy is guilty of all sorts of things. Throw him in the slammer, but make sure he has a nice life. Make sure he has all the stuff that he needs. The three things you need to know, there's all three of them right here for you, right here on Mix 94.1.
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3: Well, despite what the calendar says, it's going to feel differently. I'll just say that much. A few clouds. Otherwise, we'll have a mix of clouds and sunshine today. And it's going to be hot. Oh, you'll notice the warm-up, all right. Mid-80s later this afternoon. Partly to mostly cloudy skies as we head through tonight. Late night rain showers moving in.

0: Bloomington, mid-60s. Looking ahead to tomorrow across Starr County, scattered rain is likely. Could be heavy at times and much cooler from one extreme to the other. Typical autumn in Northeast Ohio. Highs tomorrow in the upper 60s to near 70. I am staff meteorologist Holly Strano on Mix 94.1.
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0: broadcasting live from beautiful downtown Canton, Ohio. It is Mixed Mornings with Matt Fantone. As always, thank you so much for being on board. You know that I appreciate you, and I appreciate our next guest joining us for Fantone's Financial Fix from Wrought Iron Financial, Dan Amiot. Dan, how are you today, brother?
1: I am awesome. Good morning.
0: Good morning, man. And before we get to anything money-related, dude, let's just show some love to Canal Fulton. We're going to be there for Canal-oween. I love that community. I love that downtown. And, bro, I can't wait. I'm excited.
1: Oh, it's going to be a fun time. It's going to be a very, very, very fun time. The community loves to get together for the Halloween.
0: Sure.
1: And it's a cool. The parade is great. Some of the costumes, the costume contests.
0: Right.
1: The vendors come on out from every place, and it's a really fun time. Come on out.
0: I'm glad you bring up the parade. I just want to let everybody know the Mix 94.1 1480 WHBC Project Rebuild for Float. Will be out. It will be Halloween themed. It's making its debut in Canal Fulton. Can't wait. So we'll see you guys there on the 10th. But Canal Fulton, Dan, that's where you call home. And when we talk about Wrought Iron Financial, we're talking about financial advice you can trust as a fiduciary. And that's Dan, who gives his best perspective, his best advice. And that's what he does when it comes to this radio segment as well. And Dan, one of the things, it's hard to believe, but it's true, is that we are coming up into the end of 2026. We're into the fourth quarter, and honestly, it's one of the most expensive times of year. As we get ready to put an end on this year, give me some big picture financial advice.
1: Oh, man, you are exactly right. You've got the holidays coming up. Yep. You have Thanksgiving coming up. Yep. You have Halloween coming up. Halloween has become, for a lot of people, a high investment, the quality of costumes, the quality of their yard decorations and all that, the stuff, the parties, etc. It is a very expensive time. It's a fun 3 months, but it can be expensive. So having some sort of plan, having some sort of goal in mind financially to not put yourself into too much of a hole. When it comes to Christmas presents, or when it comes to I'm going to be hosting Thanksgiving this year and I really want to do something special and make it special, you do want to start to save up in advance for those types of things. So I am always, I hear a lot of financial advice on the order of, well, make the small daily decisions, make those count.
0: And right.
1: Sometimes they can, but if you're banking on your financial future by not having your morning venti coffee, or not having avocado toast.
0: What are you doing eating avocado toast over there? You're ruining your future.
1: Exactly there. But now if you choose not to do that, you show up at work, you are hungry and you are uncaffeinated, and you may not have, depending on your mood, a job to have income with. So it's the small decisions, yes, but how about we make one big decision once and move on with that.
0: I love the idea of it, Dan. I love the idea there of understanding that the big things and the small things definitely add up together. And, you know, spending your money the way that you want to, because we've talked about this a lot in the past. The idea here isn't to deprive yourself of everything that brings you joy. The idea here isn't like, well, if I just live as frugally as humanly possible, my life's going to get better, because that's, once again, that's your money controlling you just on the opposite side of the coin, right?
1: Precisely. Precisely. Couldn't have said it better. Look, if you want to have a daily habit, track it. Track your money.
0: Right.
1: Sign on to your bank, to your checking account. Find out what's in there. Find out what you're spending. It's money. I'm going to slightly adjust the quote that I heard for your radio audience.
0: Okay.
1: Money is very similar to, it's been a while since you or I have been in the dating game.
0: Okay.
1: But, like a high maintenance boyfriend or a high maintenance girlfriend. Yes. It's wonderful. They do deserve all that attention. But if you don't give them that attention, they will leave you. Money is very much the same thing. If you don't pay attention to it, it's going to leave you and just disappear.
0: Yeah, and I think so many people live that lifestyle where they ask themselves, hey, I just got paid and all my money's gone. Where did it go?
1: Mm-hmm.
0: You've got to take that ownership. You've got to take responsibility for it. And luckily, there are a ton of different options out there, whether you're just talking through your bank or other like tracking options. And once you have that information, instead of judging yourself and talking about like, oh my gosh, I can't believe it, then you have the information you need to take a step forward. So I always think that, man, just being real with your budget, not even changing it, just being real about like, where is this money going? That's a huge first step.
1: Exactly. A great second step is to cut it, is to cut any expenses that or anything that you're paying for that you're not using. Today's day and age, everybody loves the streaming services. Yeah. Everybody loves your music and your music apps and subscriptions. Yeah. Great stuff. But if you have three or four of those, and you have the three or four streaming services for your movies or for this or for that, and you haven't, and I'm not going to name names, but if you haven't used one or two of them in 2 or 3 months,
0: right,
1: just go ahead, pause the payments on that, cancel those. Cut those little expenses of that you're not using. You can always cycle back to them once you're done your shows, what or whatever it is that you're using it for.
0: Yeah, Netflix will take your money again.
1: Yes, absolutely. Sure, absolutely. But if you want to go to Hulu for a little bit, then that's great. But just don't pay for both at the same time if no one's using it.
0: We've got Dan Amiot from Wrought Iron Financial talking all things money. If you ever have a financial question, text it in 330-450-9400. Dan always willing to give his perspective and hopefully give you a little bit of understanding about what your options are, how you can move forward, you know, maybe a new way to think about things. And that's truly what Wrought Iron Financial is all about. And Dan, as we kind of talk about the idea of getting into the holiday season, you know, I always think this is unfortunate, but when it comes down to it, parents feel this sense of like responsibility that they have to give their kids what they think is the very best, the best Christmas I could ever give them. And I think so many times parents put themselves in a bad financial situation. They're starting off 2027 in the hole because of this, like, I don't want to say it's a societal pressure, but it is. It's this feeling, this responsibility, like, well, if I don't buy them literally everything, you know, the magic is gone. Just give me some perspective as we're, you know, gosh, under 3 months out now.
1: Well, if you would like perspective from myself, I am a father of four kids.
0: Okay.
1: So when it comes to Christmas presents and Christmas shopping, yes, that can get very expensive. Fortunately, we taught our kids that perspective of, yeah, we're going to have a Christmas. We're going to have, you know, our holidays, but we've got to keep some things limited. It all depends on your own personal situation. And again, we do want it to be magical, but maybe start to focus on an experience. When I was growing up, my dad did so much to make my brother and I's, like, again, we celebrate Christmas special. He would go out of his way and not put up a Christmas tree until Christmas Eve.
0: Oh my gosh, one of those.
1: After we went to bed.
0: Wow.
1: Only so that he could get that expression on my brother's and mine face when we walked down those stairs and we saw everything for the first time. The whole tree, all the lights, the stockings, all the gifts, everything like this. That was an experience. It cost time. It cost effort and energy. But it was worth it. You don't need to be spending a huge amount of money. That alone was a special Christmas. I think he did that maybe 2 years.
0: Sure. And I had to feel magic.
1: I am 47 and I'm still talking about this. That's how much it meant.
0: Yeah, I think the idea there, when you really look back, I think rarely are you looking back and saying it was this present, but man, those moments are truly what makes it. So, you know, it's hard to do, and I think all parents feel it, is that, you know, hey, well, it has to be perfect. To your kids, it will be perfect. Just make sure that you're a part of it. Make sure you're there. Make sure you're present.
1: Absolutely.
0: And get them something, too. Come on. There's, you know, get them, a little time.
1: Of course. Get them something. Enjoy, and get them something that you guys can do together, perchance. But also, just plan on it. Just especially now, it's October 1st, right?
0: October 1st.
1: It is October 1st. I just want to make sure. But it's October 1st. It may be time to start thinking about setting aside $20, $50 a pay specifically for that time frame, so you don't have too big of a hole to dig out of come January, February.
0: Representing Wrought Iron Financial here with unique perspectives when it comes to finances. And like I said, if you ever have a question, you ever have an issue, you ever need some advice, text it in to us, 330-450-9400. We've got Dan Emiot. Dan, thanks for coming in today, brother.
1: Absolutely. I love it. Good luck to yourself, and good luck for everybody for this upcoming quarter. Here we go.
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4: 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A 64-year-old Lake Township man was arrested yesterday by U.S. Marshals and other law enforcement, charged with rape for incidents that occurred when he was a teacher in the Green Local School District back in the 1990s. Gary Huff indicted on the charges Tuesday. The Summit County Sheriff's Office says several female students at Green Middle School were Huff's victims between 1997 and 1999. A 42-year-old woman's recent police report started the investigation. She was 13 at the time of the incidents. The three remaining suspects in the shooting deaths of two women in Canton and the subsequent fire set covered up back in August have been indicted by a session of the Stark County Grand Jury. 46-year-old Darrell Washington of Canton charged with murder with repeat violent offender and firearm specifications. 44-year-old Eric Lamar, who gave Canton and Alliance addresses, and 18-year-old Savannah Davis of Canton charged with aggravated arson. Ohioans working a minimum wage to get a pretty decent increase on January 1st. 3.5% pay increase, minimum wage in the state going to $11.40. Sports last night, the White Sox defeated Houston 7-3, so Chicago sweeps the series 2-0. Moving on to Cleveland, play the Guardians in an AL Division Series game starting Saturday at 1. I'm Jim Michaels on Mix 94.1.
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2: My kids right now, I think there's a lot behind that, but like I think they, that would rock their boat a little bit.
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3: Yes.
2: Like it just got like to where I am not exhausted at every point of it.
1: I think it shows a lot of maturity from Kelly Clarkson. Obviously, you know, just coming out of a relationship, just coming out of a marriage, and then immediately going into something else, you know, that can be something you want or you desire. But when you start factoring in your kids, I can understand why she has some hesitation there. And the idea of putting your kids' desires and wants and really needs before your own, obviously, that's a sign of a good mother. So I'm not saying it's for everyone, but right now, this chapter of life, Kelly Clarkson not dating, and you know what? Good for her. All right, next piece of audio we have for you. Let's check in with Arnold Schwarzenegger. He is going to be putting on the red suit and playing the man with the bag.
4: Do I know you?
5: Chris Kendall, Weihnachtsmann, Christmas man. That's what the dogs call me.
4: This Christmas,
5: my bag was stolen by a very naughty elf.
4: The world will know him as...
5: I'm Santa Claus.
1: Arnold Schwarzenegger right there. That's coming out December 2nd to the big screen. And honestly, I'm pretty hyped about that. I think that's going to be good. All right, next piece of audio we have for you. Speaking of stuff you might want to watch, Tom Cruise got a new movie coming out. That movie is called Digger.
6: You want to shut her down?
7: Well,
6: say it!
8: Mr. President, we're utterly unprotected against a disaster of this magnitude.
9: What's our worst case scenario?
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9: Is that all the bad news?
11: Well, there's the nuclear waste, too.
1: Tom Cruise starring in Digger. And honestly, it's like a dark comedy, and I don't know, he's been funny and stuff before, so I think that might be worth watching. Speaking of Tom Cruise, he was recently on the Jennifer Hudson Show, which if you're not familiar with, they do a spirit tunnel before the guest walks out. And that spirit tunnel features like the entire staff of the Jennifer Hudson Show making noise, being excited, playing music, everyone's dancing, vibing out, having a good time. And Tom Cruise, he apparently really enjoyed it.
12: Yeah, I loved it.
13: You had a ball.
12: They had to pull me out of the spirit tunnel. I wanted to dance with more people.
13: Okay.
12: I wanted to, but I loved it.
13: Okay.
12: If you can't enjoy the spirit tunnel.
13: Yes.
12: You're not alive.
1: I want a spirit tunnel so bad. I feel like that really must hype people up, be excited. You know, they're ready to rock and roll when the program starts. So there's only me, though. I'm the only person who's on this show. I'm the only person who works on this show. I don't know how I can do a solo spirit tunnel. Like, as I'm opening up the door, as I've got guests coming in, I'm like, yeah, let's make some noise. Everyone's excited. We'll play LMFAO Party Rocking. That's all we'll play, dude. It's going to be fantastic. The one-man spirit tunnel on Mixed Mornings with Matt Fantone.
0: Mixed Mornings with Matt Fantone.
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20: 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Good morning. 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

0: Mixed Mornings with Matt Fantone. Three things you need to know.
1: The one thing that we all agree on, the bipartisan thing, seems to be dead in the waters. More on that story coming up. But the first thing you need to know today, Thursday, October 1st. Well, we got a Diddy update. So I didn't see this until recently today. Last week, NBC News essentially did like an expose saying that Diddy is getting VIP treatment in jail. We're talking about alcohol. We're talking about having his chores done by other inmates. We're talking about massages, which is how he got into jail in the first place, right? So now apparently authorities responding to it by putting Diddy back into solitary confinement. So it's got to suck if you're Diddy, right? You think you got this VIP lifestyle. Hey, I'm going to be made. Now all of a sudden you got to go back into solitary. Now this just goes to back up something that, I don't know, I've always believed. Like, rich, powerful, famous people, they don't face the consequences. Even when they face the consequences, I was shocked.

0: I mean, shocked that Diddy ended up in jail. I thought he was going to get off scot-free. But even in the face of those consequences where it's like, hey, you're going to jail. Still, dude's in there acting like it's a bad boy video, right? Like, come on. I'm not getting massages. I'm out here free. All right, second thing you need to know, today, Thursday, October 1st, if you're feeling a little bit stressed out about your finances, you're certainly not alone. If you're looking for ways to cut back, one of the places a lot of people look at is their food budget. And going out to eat is changing right in front of our eyes, man. This is year-to-year data where there's a couple of indicators. I think if you're a restaurateur, you got to be concerned about this. First is the money being spent. So a year ago at this time, the average American was spending $115 per week on restaurant food. Now, just 1 year later, that number is down to $100 per week, which when you add that up over, you know, the course of the year and you add that up over all the, you know, 350 million Americans or whatever there are, it's a lot of money. It's a lot of money not getting pumped into that system. Not only that, people are spending less per time they go out to eat. They're also reducing the numbers of times they're going out to eat. So you see a bunch of restaurants right now trying to build loyalty, right? Download our app, reward points, all these different things. But when you have so many options and the value continues to feel less and less, you know, robust, I think it's an easy change for people. Now, of course, convenience meals will still be a part of things like, hey, we have to eat right now. Let's just go get something. And then the idea of special occasions. Hey, it's our anniversary. It's our birthday, whatever. I just think that random Tuesday where you're like, I don't know. I really don't want to cook anything. Where a year ago, 2 years ago, 10 years ago, 20 years ago, you'd have been like, yeah, let's go get something to eat. Now you're going to be like, nah, we got food at home. Disappointing food, but it is food. All right, the third thing you need to know today, Thursday, October 1st, people were hyped up about this, the idea that we were not going to change the clocks. Well, it turns out we might have to do it again. And so I guess the House of Representatives said, hey, we're voting on this. It cleared. It's bipartisan. Nobody wants to change the clocks anymore. Well, apparently the U.S. Senate hasn't done anything with it. And they're running out of time before they go on, I don't know, break or midterms or whatever they call it. So if they don't get it done, we're going to end up changing the clocks again, which is so ridiculous. The one thing we all agree on, the one bipartisan thing that everybody's like, yeah, you know what? Let's change that. We can't get it through. We can't make it happen. So, I don't know. Just be prepared for the stories where they're like, the hour change, it costs millions of dollars in productivity. There's car accidents all over the place. People are having heart attacks. It's bedlam out here when we change the times. And people are like, yeah, let's do it again. Why not? The three things you need to know, there's all three of them right here for you, right here on Mix 94.1.
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24: Good morning to you, Canton. Welcome to October 1st, my friends. Well, despite what the calendar says, it's going to feel differently. I'll just say that much. A few clouds. Otherwise, we'll have a mix of clouds and sunshine today. And it's going to be hot. Oh, you'll notice the warm-up, all right. Mid-80s later this afternoon. Partly to mostly cloudy skies as we head through tonight. Late night rain showers moving in. Mid-60s. Looking ahead to tomorrow across Starr County, scattered rain is likely. Could be heavy at times and much cooler from one extreme to the other. Typical autumn in Northeast Ohio. Highs tomorrow in the upper 60s to near 70. I am staff meteorologist Holly Strano on Mix 94.1.
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0: broadcasting live from beautiful downtown Canton, Ohio. It is Mixed Mornings with Matt Fantone. And as always, thank you so much for being on board today. And if you listen to the show with any regularity, you know I love shining a spotlight on the individuals and the organizations who make our community a better place. And here, representing one such organization, we've got two such individuals from Big Brothers Big Sisters of Summit, Medina, and Stark County. We've got Kara and Bryce. How are you both today?
1: Doing well, thank you.
2: Yeah, doing good. Good to be here.
0: Good to have you guys on board, and good to shine a spotlight on everything that Big Brothers Big Sisters is all about. Now, I'm going to be hosting this weekend, which I'm so excited for. It's called Grapes for Kids' Sake. It's a Monte Carlo event. I'm going to have a good time. Everybody there is going to have a good time. But before we get to it and how people can get tickets at the last minute and all that stuff, I just want you guys to give us your perspective on the big picture of Big Brothers Big Sisters.
1: So I am fortunate enough to be a big sister, but I'm also a member.

0: member of the board of directors. I do say that being a big sister is far more fun than the board piece. I've been doing it, being a big sister, for about 2 years, and it has been a wonderful experience. And I think I'm probably getting more out of it than my little sister is even.
1: And I think that's so many times like the cliche, but it's so true. When you get into a formalized mentoring relationship, you think like, oh, well, I'm going to impart this knowledge on this person. And so many times they flip it right back on you. And Bryce, I know you've had so many great experiences when it comes to being a big brother, right?
2: Yep. Yeah. So I've been in Big Brothers, Big Sisters for about a year, and seeing the growth in my little throughout the year has not been something that has helped him only, but also me. It helps me to be a better person every day because I am what he looks up to.
1: Right.
2: So just the great experiences that I've seen through that and the flexibility of the organization has been really key.
1: I love the idea of, you know, having somebody to look up to in life, because I think in so many ways, when you look back on your own personal life, you had somebody, and maybe it wasn't a formal thing, maybe it wasn't a defined thing, but you had somebody in your life who was there for you, who served as that trusted figure, as somebody that you could rely on and somebody that you can count on. But unfortunately for so many kids in our community, they do not have that person. And I mean, I'm sure we could go into, you know, the negative consequences that has, but the good news is, Big Brothers, Big Sisters is there to step up and kind of fill that gap. So if you're out there and you're thinking to yourself, like, well, maybe I'd want to get involved, I think it's a great idea, and it's really easy to do, right?
2: Yeah, it's really easy. I'm 23 years old. I'm in college.
1: Right.
2: And it's about, you know, one day a week to one day every couple weeks where you spend time and you build a connection with a young person and give them the tools they need to be successful.
1: And as a mentor, as somebody who's in that role, do you feel like this pressure, like, oh, I have to be a perfect person, or I don't have all the answers. Who am I to do this? I mean, like, how do you kind of approach that?
2: Yeah, I don't think it's about being perfect. I think it's about showing up for the little and caring for them. And then obviously trying to put your best foot forward to take on that role of a leader.
1: Yeah, I think the idea of consistency over intensity, right? Like when you 100%. Show up again and again and again and again, it's not about perfection in those moments. It's about that accumulation process, that idea of building trust, and how that can impact a kid. Now, of course, Big Brothers, Big Sisters, always looking to get people involved, always looking for more mentors in the community. So if you're out there, this is a great organization, but they're also looking for financial support. And I know no nonprofit ever wants to talk about this. They want to talk about the mission. They want to talk about that. Guys, the only reason that Big Brothers, Big Sisters of Summit, Medina, and Stark counties can continue to do what they do is because they have the community support. And if you're looking to support, we're going to have a great opportunity for you to do so this Saturday night, Grapes for Kids' Sake. I'm so excited. Like I said, I'm going to be hosting this. And Kara, paint the picture. Give me a little bit what I can expect this weekend.
0: So this event traditionally has been a beer and wine tasting event, hence the name, Grapes. And this year we're adding the Monte Carlo function. So it's basically just, you know, gathering together with our friends and our supporters and stopping at the various tables, tasting out the wines, checking out some auction items, you know, having some delicious dinner and trying your hand at the tables.
1: I'm sold. You know I'm in. There's no doubt about it. And if you want to get in, there are still tickets available, and they're only available through today, though. So if people are interested and they did want to score some tickets, can you give me some advice on where they'd have to go?
0: I can. So the website is mentorwithme.org, and there you can find the link to register and purchase tickets. Make a donation if you're not able to attend this weekend, or to find out more about being a big.
1: We've got Bryce, we've got Kara in the studio from Big Brothers, Big Sisters of Summit, Medina in Stark County. And you know, I want your perspective on both of these because I think both sides of the coin matter here. The idea of making sure that girls have mentors, extremely important. Also extremely important is the idea of making sure that boys have mentors. Speak a little bit about maybe the differences there and from your own personal experiences, kind of the impact it's had.
0: So I think this, I'm speaking now with my board hat on. We definitely have more boys that are waiting to be matched.
3: Okay.
0: So while we always encourage people to sign up to be a big, I don't think I'm out of line in saying like there's a much larger need for men to sign up. But, you know, I can't really speak to the men-boy relationship. My little is a girl, and the agency does a great job in kind of surveying and matching. So we, you know, my little and I are really well matched interest wise. And we just, it's a natural relationship.
1: Taylor Swift, for sure. We were talking about that.
0: Yeah, for sure.
1: Taylor Swift, for sure. Bryce, speak a little bit about it as a man who's in this role and the idea there of so many, you know, boys in our community are looking for that. Speak on that idea.
2: Yeah, I think it's a mix of teaching them how to be strong,
1: right?
2: How to be respectful, respect your parents or your guardians and your teachers, but then also being able to be there for him as an outlet and let him know that he can talk to me about things, right? As men, we can talk about things. We can talk about our feelings, our emotions, so we can get through things. And like Kara said, there's such a big need for it. And as soon as you begin that path, you can see the impact that it makes having a male figure in their life.
1: Yeah, the vulnerability part is huge there,
2: yeah.
1: Because I think as men and certainly as boys who are looking up into that role, the idea there of, well, no, I have to be strong. Nothing can be wrong. I have to carry all the weight by myself. That can add up, especially when you're young and you're just trying to figure things out. So having that role model, having that mentor, having that advocate on your side, it truly can make a huge difference. So if you're out there, and you've ever thought to yourself, maybe this is something I would get involved in, Big Brothers, Big Sisters of Summit, Medina, and Stark County, the perfect way to do it. And I just think it's worth noting again, the idea of having that formalized mentor versus the people who just might be in your life. Excuse me. Speak a little bit about that, Kara.
0: Yeah, so it's interesting. I mean, I'm not 23 and a college student. I'm a little bit older, so my daughters are grown and they don't rely on me as much anymore. So I have this relationship where, you know, I don't have to be a mom. Like, I can go and have fun, and I'm not worried about, you know, the things I might have been worried about when I was parenting an 11-year-old.
1: Right.
0: But yeah, I mean, it's just consistency. We don't plan anything big or extravagant more often than not. We just get together, hang out, and do stuff that interests us. And it's just, like Bryce said, being there. They know they can reach out to us anytime, talk to us. And yeah, it's really easy.
1: You don't have to be perfect. You don't have to have it all figured out. You just have to be there. And Big Brothers, Big Sisters of Summit, Medina, and Stark County, giving you the opportunity to. So one more time, Kara, if they want to get on board, find out more about any of this, how do they do it?
0: It's mentorwithme.org or on socials. Just do your searching, Big Brothers, Big Sisters, Summit, Medina, Stark Counties.
1: We've got Kara, we've got Bryce from Big Brothers, Big Sisters. So excited for Saturday night.
2: Yeah.
1: Thanks
2: yes.
1: for coming into both of you.
0: Thank you.
2: Thanks for having us.
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6: 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Now, when Governor Mike DeWine today signs an emergency measure passed by the state legislature, the state taxes on both gasoline and diesel fuel will be immediately suspended for 3 months. Senate voted 26-5 yesterday for the gas tax holiday. The House followed up with 78-16 approval. Both candidates for governor asked for the tax break. Gas prices down 4 cents on average from this time yesterday. AAA average price in Canton Massillon this morning, $4.15. Diesel down a few pennies to $6.62. Akron police have narrowed the search for the hit-and-run vehicle that killed a 38-year-old man last weekend thanks to flock camera images. Police have identified a tan Cadillac SRX with tinted windows and partial Ohio license KYL Jesse McCool run down at South Main Street and East Miller Avenue Saturday night. Highway safety experts even looking at how roads are designed as they try to figure out how to slow drivers down in this age of excessive speed. AAA Ohio's Morgan Dean says the open road concept is being replaced by road diet. Big, wide, multi-lane roads brought down to size.
3: Where there's a tree and some shrubs sitting closer to the road, whether the driver realizes it or not, their brain says, oh, there's something kind of close to the road up there. Maybe I can't go as fast as I think I should.
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0: Okie dokie. Mixed Mornings with Matt Fantone. Wrapping things up on a Thursday. Can't believe it's not Friday. All that being said, thank you so much for being a part of things. Thank you to my guests today. I had Dan Emiot from Wrought Iron Financial in for Fantone's Financial Fix, which, let's be real, a lot of us looking for a fix right now when it comes to our finances. Dan giving us new perspective on the challenges, the highs, the lows, the economy that lies in front of us. So big thumbs up to him. Also, big thumbs up to Kara and Bryce. They came in from Big Brothers, Big Sisters of Summit Medina and Stark County. I am going to be hosting their upcoming event, Grapes for Kids' Sake. It's a Monte Carlo, baby. It happens Saturday night. I'm going to get dressed up. I'm going to have a good time. Hopefully you can be there as well. But maybe even more importantly is hopefully you were inspired to get involved as a big brother or big sister. Mentoring matters. I genuinely believe that. Other than that, though, Hillary Duff. We got tickets to go see her. Just keep listening. Marissa might have an opportunity for you to win there. Who knows? She is. Just keep listening. Other than that, I want you guys to have a great rest of your Thursday. I'll be back tomorrow morning, 6 a.m. for the Friday edition of Mixed Mornings with Matt Fantone. Bye now.
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7: Well, hey there, Star County. Welcome to October 1st, my friends. Good morning. And yes, it's exciting. Bring on the Halloween decor is what I say. And here's the deal. It's really not feeling like the season. Typical, right, of Northeast Ohio this time of the year. Mid-80s later today. A mix of clouds, sunshine, hot. Getting into tonight, partly to mostly cloudy. We'll have scattered rain later on and mid-60s for lows. Scattered rain likely for tomorrow. Could have heavy rain at times, noticeably cooler. Look at how that just happens. Upper 60s. I am staff meteorologist Holly Strano on Mix 94.1.
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Happy October. And I love that we have this opportunity for you to fly away to see Miley Cyrus in Hollywood. Yeah, the wedding is happening this weekend. Get ready. 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
1: 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Live at The Shot in Columbus, Thursday, October 29th. 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

0: Y's 94.1. I'm Marissa, and this is going to sound crazy. I know. But I'm going to leave here today, and I'm going to go have outpatient surgery, and then I'm going to come back here tomorrow. I know. I'm just like, I'm a wild child, and there ain't no stopping me. You've been hearing all the crap that my family has been going through this whole year. It's been insane. Like, even the dog had surgery. Like, everything's been unexpected. Everything has been unplanned, and it's been like three family members, and then my body was like, hey, I'll be next. So I have a hernia that needs to be, replaced, fixed, but, yeah, it's routine. It's outpatient. I'll be sent home with pain meds. So I'll be loopy on a Friday. I mean, who cares, right? And I'll have a ride, so it'll be nice. I'll be a passenger princess. But we've got plenty of fun to get to today, including Hillary Duff tickets before the end of the hour. It's Mix 94.1.
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10: Hey there, Canton. As we continue through this first day of October, it's a mix of clouds and sunshine. And it's not really feeling a whole lot like the great pumpkin Charlie Brown out there. It's hot. Mid-80s for highs later this afternoon. Partly to mostly cloudy skies getting into tonight across Starr County with rain showers moving in. Mid-60s. Tomorrow, scattered rain is likely. Rain could be heavy at times. Noticeably cooler. Here's that autumn that we love. Back and forth we go. Upper 60s to around 70 for highs for tomorrow. I am staff meteorologist Ali Strano on Mix 94.1.
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Mix 94.1. We're so excited because Hillary Duff has the Lucky Me Tour. It is coming to Cleveland in 2027. Dashboard Confessional is going to be on it as well. And tickets go on sale tomorrow morning at 10 a.m. We've got your chance to win before you can buy them. In fact, we've got your chance coming up in minutes, because when you hear her play, that's when you're going to want to text tickets to 330-450-9400. So good luck. It's Mix 94.1.

Mix 94.1, is it okay if I say now after 48 hours or so that I'm irritated with Dancing with the Stars? 35 seasons, this is the first time I've ever had a reason to watch, and you're going to let go of my guy, Taylor Hansen? He was doing so good. They were so hard on him. Why? Why is Guillermo still there? It's Mix 94.1.

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It's underway right now with the Stark County Hunger Task Force. 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And we're going to see which school is, I guess, the best. It's McKinley versus Maslin, Jackson versus Hoover, Central Catholic versus St. Thomas. Get all the details. 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
5: Hey there, Canton. As we continue through this first day of October, it's a mix of clouds and sunshine. And it's not really feeling a whole lot like the great pumpkin Charlie Brown out there. It's hot. Mid-80s for highs later this afternoon. Partly to mostly cloudy skies getting into tonight across Starr County with rain showers moving in. Mid-60s. Tomorrow, scattered rain is likely. Rain could be heavy at times. Noticeably cooler. Here's that autumn that we love. Back and forth we go. Upper 60s to around 70 for highs for tomorrow. I am Staff Meteorologist Ali Strano on Mix 94.1.

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Black Velvet, Mix 94.1, and a shout out to Jennifer Murphy. She scored her tickets for 21 Pilots because we were throwing those clues out for hide and seek, right? And she ended up finding them the other day. 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

Eminem, Mix 94.1. That is for Josh in Jackson Township. And we're doing the All Request Lunch. You know, today in New York City, right in the middle of Times Square, they're going to be doing a TRL reunion. And I don't, like, NSYNC was the rumor that they're supposed to be getting, like, back together for that. I don't know if Backstreet Boys will be there, but I got Backstreet coming up. And also, we should be seeing that, too, that reunion at some point. I don't know when, but we'll see. It's Mix 94.1.

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5: Hey there, Canton. As we continue through this first day of October, it's a mix of clouds and sunshine. And it's not really feeling a whole lot like the great pumpkin Charlie Brown out there. It's hot. Mid-80s for highs later this afternoon. Partly to mostly cloudy skies getting into tonight across Starr County with rain showers moving in. Mid-60s. Tomorrow, scattered rain is likely. Rain could be heavy at times. Noticeably cooler. Here's that autumn that we love. Back and forth we go. Upper 60s to around 70 for highs for tomorrow. I am staff meteorologist Ali Strano on Mix 94.1.
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Mix 94.1. I still think it's funny because, like, the VMAs were over the weekend and Madonna called out Sabrina and her team because they did this collaboration for her new album, I guess. And Madonna DM'd Sabrina on Instagram, and it took her people 5 days to get back to the legend known as Madonna. Glad they actually made it happen. Sabrina's on Mix 94.1.

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Mix 94.1. Make sure that you're listening, because if we play Hillary Duff, this is your chance to see her in Cleveland coming up next year. And just make sure that you text tickets to 330-450-9400.

I'm the man from the big B.A. Won't you come play around my way? Hey, listen to what I gotta say. Simple thing. Don't you know I am the man? Rock shows here at the Gin Japan. Have people shaking my hand.

Mix 94.1. I know I can't wait this weekend. I just realized Toy Story 5 is now streaming on Disney+. And I saw it once. I need to see it again. It's Mix 94.1.

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1: weather.
2: Hey there, Canton. As we continue through this first day of October, it's a mix of clouds and sunshine. And it's not really feeling a whole lot like the great pumpkin Charlie Brown out there. It's hot. Mid-80s for highs later this afternoon. Partly to mostly cloudy skies getting into tonight across Starr County with rain showers moving in. Mid-60s. Tomorrow, scattered rain is likely. Rain could be heavy at times. Noticeably cooler. Here's that autumn that we love. Back and forth we go. Upper 60s to around 70 for highs for tomorrow. I am staff meteorologist Holly Strano on Mix 94.1.
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Mix 94.1, I'm Marissa. I'm heading out of here. Please wish me some luck. There's a little outpatient procedure about to happen to fix a hernia, but I'll be all medicated and loopy tomorrow to join in, pressing some buttons and saying some fun stuff, I'm sure. But Java Joel is on the way next, and I will talk to you tomorrow. It's Mix 94.1.

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Hey, we're giving away so much stuff here at Mix 94.1. It's not even funny. We're giving away a trip to the Sphere in Las Vegas to see the Backstreet Boys with Throwback 2K. And how about a trip to the Hollywood Bowl to see the Miley Cyrus sold-out show there? Free gas. 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And you can be seeing Hilary Duff live in Cleveland, Rocket Arena. They go on sale tomorrow. 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

I was never a big fan of Indian summers. This hot weather in October. I'm not a fan of that. Temperatures back down to the more refreshing mid-60s range for the weekend, though. That's good. 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

0: See this? Ohio getting a minimum wage increase starting January 1st. It's going to increase to a whopping $11.40 per hour.
1: Whoa.
0: Don't go spend it all in one place. And a gas price is a tad lower today after Governor DeWine temporarily got rid of the gas tax, bringing the gas prices down about maybe 38 cents. Thank you, Mike. Guardians kick off their playoff run Saturday at 1 o'clock against the White Sox. And the Browns taking on the Steelers tonight, Thursday Night Football. Not to mention the fact that Taylor Swift has a song all about Cleveland. What a time to be a Northeast Ohioan. Mix 94.1.

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20: Good afternoon to you, Canton. Happy October the 1st. And we continue with a mix of clouds and sun, and it's hot. Doesn't feel like October today. Tomorrow, wait for it. Mid-80s this afternoon. We'll have partly to mostly cloudy skies this evening. Late night rain showers moving in, mid-60s by early tomorrow. And then speaking of tomorrow, scattered rain is likely. It could be heavy at times, and it's going to be cooler. Highs in the upper 60s to near 70. I am staff meteorologist Holly Strano on Mix 94.1.
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2: 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We'll find out Monday. Or will Taylor Swift break her stride? 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

Get ready, Lizzie McGuire superfans. 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
2: I got a lost late 90s one-hit wonder classic from Jennifer Page coming up. Also, the Gorillaz standing by, and it's hard to believe this song turned 20 years old this year. Nelly Furtado, Timbaland, throwing it back, Mix 94.1.

a true one-hit wonder right here. 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That's where we play three throwbacks in a row, right at 3:30 for the 330. She literally only had one Hot 100 hit. This made it all the way to number three back in the fall of 98. The incredible recording career of Jennifer Page. Great song. This is Crush. Throwing it back. Mix 94.1.

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8: Janine Tia Canton, happy October the 1st. And we continue with a mix of clouds and sun, and it's hot. Doesn't feel like October today. Tomorrow, wait for it. Mid-80s this afternoon. We'll have partly to mostly cloudy skies this evening. Late night rain showers moving in, mid-60s by early tomorrow. And then speaking of tomorrow, scattered rain is likely. It could be heavy at times, and it's going to be cooler. Highs in the upper 60s to near 70. I am staff meteorologist Holly Strano on Mix 94.1.
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Mark Miller, our color analyst for Friday Night Football. He's going to be inducted into the Canton South Hall of Distinction, and that's going on tonight. Of course, the big game tomorrow night, Triway at Canton South. We'll get that for you on the radio just after 6 o'clock with the best team in the biz. Dan, Mark, Kenny, Denny, Rick, Brian, John, and George starts at 6 tomorrow night because the Friday Night Football games just sound better on Mix 94.1.

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got another round of Mix 94.1 Hide and Seek starting Monday. We're going to hide a pair of tickets to the Olivia Rodrigo show. Sold out at the Shot in Columbus. You can go, but you got to find the tickets. It's all thanks to our friends at Belden Village Mall. And the first clue is happening Monday morning, 7:10 for Olivia tickets. 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
6: I'm Liz Claman, and this is the Fox Business Report.
7: Stocks are seesawing and are mixed in afternoon trading as worries around a hot economy and inflation are keeping bond yields volatile. A new batch of economic data this morning impacting Treasury yields, with the benchmark 10-year yield hitting a new 24-year high before scaling back. Oil prices are jumping on supply concerns, with West Texas Intermediate crude nearing $92 a barrel. Energy and tech are the best performing S&P 500 sectors, while healthcare is lagging. The Magnificent Seven big cap tech stocks are mixed in choppy trading action. And shares of Google parent Alphabet are down 1% after Google introduced its newest AI model dubbed Gemini 4 Argonne. And the average long-term mortgage rate jumping again this week and notching its largest weekly gain in nearly 4 years, and jumping to 7.28%, according to Freddie Mac. That's your Fox Business Report. I'm Hillary Barsky, invested in you.
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You know, he's ordained now. And we're looking for you and that special someone to renew your vows for Sweetest Day. And it could mean a big prize, too. We'll lay it out for you starting Monday. 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

0: Mix 94.1 giving away the good stuff all weekend long. We got so much stuff going on, so many prizes to win. Now through the weekend, of course, you can try to win those Hillary Duff tickets anytime we play something by Hillary. Tickets for the show at the Rocket Arena that they go on sale tomorrow. I guess the show is in October of 2027. That's like a year away, but you got your chance to win them before you can buy them today and through the weekend as well. Hillary Duff live in Cleveland. We also have Jonas Brothers tickets starting Monday for their show at the Rocket Arena in Cleveland. That's coming up in a few weeks. We'll give away tickets to the Joe Bros show starting up Monday. Also, Olivia Rodrigo, a sold-out shot in Columbus. We got tickets to that show with another round of hide-and-seek. We're going to hide a pair of tickets to her show starting Monday. We'll start giving out clues on the radio at 7:10 a.m., 5:10 p.m. And a couple of things happening this weekend. First of all, the Backstreet Boys live at the Sphere in Las Vegas. Now, if you want to try to win that flyaway, you got to listen to Throwback 2K with Chris Cruz Saturday morning, 7 to noon. In fact, he's doing that all throughout the month of October. So you want to try to win that. And a special weekend contest coming up. This is Saturday and Sunday only. Miley Cyrus. We're going to fly you to Miley. Fly Me to Miley starts up Saturday at noon. At noon, 3 and 6 p.m. both Saturday and Sunday. We're going to have keywords. And you text those words to us. And we'll get you qualified to win this pretty cool flyaway. Airfare, hotel, and tickets to the sold-out Miley show at the Hollywood Bowl. Not to mention, we got Blood Prison tickets, passes to the Factory of Terror, and Mix 94.1's Matt Fantone wants to marry you this sweetest day. You heard me correctly. We'll give out the details on that starting Monday as well. I mean, really, there's just so much stuff going on here. It's crazy. Remember what radio station you're listening to, okay? It's Mix 94.1.
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17: Good afternoon to you, Canton. Happy October the 1st. And we continue with a mix of clouds and sun, and it's hot. Doesn't feel like October today. Tomorrow, wait for it. Mid-80s this afternoon. We'll have partly to mostly cloudy skies this evening. Late night rain showers moving in. Mid-60s by early tomorrow. And then speaking of tomorrow, scattered rain is likely. It could be heavy at times, and it's going to be cooler. Highs in the upper 60s to near 70. I am staff meteorologist Holly Strano on Mix 94.1.
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0: See this, Ohio getting a minimum wage increase starting January 1st. It's going to increase to a whopping $11.40 per hour.
1: Whoa.
0: Don't go spend it all in one place. And a gas price is a tad lower today after Governor DeWine temporarily got rid of the gas tax, bringing the gas prices down about maybe 38 cents. Thank you, Mike. Guardians kick off their playoff run Saturday at 1 o'clock against the White Sox. And the Browns taking on the Steelers tonight, Thursday Night Football. Not to mention the fact

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You got the Superfly Car Show, the Minerva Motor Club. They'll be out there doing that. Also, cornhole, music, food trucks, and more. 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That's going on tomorrow from 10 to 4 and Saturday from 10 to 3. And Arttoberfest in beautiful downtown Massillon with the Massillon Arts Council. That's going on Saturday, 11 to 5. And don't forget the cast of the 1999 movie The Blair Witch Project coming to the Palace Theater. That's Saturday as well. Going to be doing a screening of the movie and a little Q&A thing. So lots of stuff to check out this weekend. Make sure you take Mix 94.1 along for the ride.

Man, we're giving away so much stuff here at Mix 94.1. It's not even funny. We're giving away a trip to the Sphere in Las Vegas to see the Backstreet Boys with Throwback 2K. And how about a trip to the Hollywood Bowl to see the Miley Cyrus Sold Out show there? Free gas. 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And you can be seeing Hillary Duff live in Cleveland, Rocket Arena. 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
19: Good evening, Canton, and get ready for a bit of a ride over the next several hours. Turning cloudy, overcast skies as we head through the overnight hours. And we'll have scattered rain moving in late towards daybreak. Temperatures falling into the mid to upper 60s. We'll start tomorrow with early highs around 70 across Starr County. Rain will be likely throughout the day. There is the potential for heavy rain at times. And I said we'd start at 70. Temperatures will be falling through the 60s throughout your Friday. Keep it here for the latest. I am Staff Meteorologist Holly Estreno on Mix 94.1.
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0: 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My name is Java Joel. Back tomorrow afternoon, 2 o'clock for the Friday show already.
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0: And Hillary Duff is on now. Anytime we play one of her songs, text the word tickets to 330-450-9400. They go on sale tomorrow, but you can win them before you can buy them anytime we play Hillary throughout the weekend. Mix 94.1. Have a great night. She is me.

0: Audrey got attacked by a bee.
1: Yeah.
0: So now she wants to buy a Vespa. Does that make yourself feel
1: unrelated.
0: Better?
1: It's unrelated. It's
0: okay.
1: Unrelated.
0: All right.
1: But I did get attacked by a bee this morning.
0: How did you get attacked by a bee in the fall?
1: Well, okay, so I'll tell you about it. I was walking to my bus to come to work, right? Uh-huh. Bus passes me. I go, okay, that sucks. So I go home.
0: You left the bus stop? Is that why
1: the next one wasn't coming for like another 12 minutes.
0: Oh, you went home for 12 minutes?
1: Yeah, the bus stop's like right across the street. I wasn't going to stand outside
0: in
1: the rain.
0: Okay,
1: gotcha.
0: Okay, all right. Okay.
1: So then I go back. I'm like waiting for the bus. This bee comes up to me and is like crawling around on my hand. And I was like, okay, you can be there.
0: What?
1: He comes on my neck. He comes, flies onto my neck and starts crawling on my neck. So I had to be like, ah! Then I ran away. And as I was running away, I missed my second.
0: This is why you were late today?
2: Oh, my God.
1: Yeah.
0: Okay. So it didn't sting
1: and
0: you.
1: And then I tried to get an Uber, and the Ubers weren't coming. No, it didn't sting
0: There's
1: me.
0: Moments where I'm so proud of the woman you've become at 25.
1: Aww.
0: This is not one of them.
1: Okay.
0: XYZ with Eric Zachary. I

0: We all know about the Ticketmaster fiasco that's been happening over the last 2-3 years.
1: Right. Is it not like the forever?
0: Insane
1: like,
0: prices.
1: It's been happening forever.
0: It's been happening for a while. I'm just saying like people made a big deal out of it.
1: Oh, right? Yeah.
0: And it, like, it went like, to the congressional floor and whatnot. Yeah. But StubHub is saying, hold my beer, Ticketmaster. Fans of Harry Styles are very upset because StubHub apparently is just deciding that they can charge whatever for fees. I guess NBC News out of New York did a study. They had 9 people, different people, different devices, different IP addresses from different parts of the city, go and look at the exact same seat at the Harry Styles MSG show.
2: Right.
0: And it's like $300 and change for that seat. But then the fees fluctuated in price. Out of 9 people, 8 of them had different prices ranging from $70 to $150 in fees.
2: Wow.
0: And StubHub responded by saying, yeah, you know, it's like dynamic pricing and every e-commerce company does this.
1: Yeah, whatever.
0: To which
2: liars.
0: We're like, what?
2: Yeah.
1: That's you see,
0: it's a fee. It should be a set price.
2: Right, exactly.
0: Like, well, that's insane. So people are upset and up in arms, rightfully so. I'm tired of this dynamic pricing model. I don't like that StubHub was like, well, look, everyone else is doing it. So we
2: right. That's quite the excuse there, StubHub.
0: Yeah. Anyway, fans aren't happy. Another company under attack right now, McDonald's apparently is doing this, and they're testing like different prices of Big Macs. Like, there's McDonald's that are as close as, like, 2 miles that have a variance in fee of, like, $2 for the same sandwich.
1: I would be sick.
0: And basically, I mean, they're using, like, AI models and algorithms to basically see how much they can get away with charging certain people in certain regions.
1: That's wild.
2: It's messed up.
0: It's not
1: wild.
0: Okay.
1: Yeah. I mean,
2: Wendy's would never.
0: Yeah. Harry Styles, refund the fees. That's what.

0: That's what I'm going to ask for.
1: Okay. Yeah.
0: He'll do it. He's a good guy. It's XYZ with Eric Zachary. StubHub fees are going crazy, and they're using dynamic pricing to kind of screw people over. Your XYZ ENT Entertainment Report, all brought to you by O'Reilly Auto Parts.
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0: Kelly Clarkson is coming out to defend the use of AI in music production.
1: I'm shocked by this because I feel like an artist, a musician as good as she is, wouldn't say this, but this comes from an interview on the Las Culturistas podcast where she basically said, look, I don't care. I know it's controversial. I love AI. There's amazing things you can do with it. I don't believe that AI music should be competing with human-made music. Like, it shouldn't be on

0: Billboard charts anywhere, but there are a ton of really cool and creative things that we are creating. She's actively doing it with AI musically, so I'm shocked.
1: It's a bizarre take. I mean, I can kind of thread the needle and figure out what she's trying to say, which is like there's certain tools to like clean up audio or things like that.
0: Right.
1: But like you're just basically adding fuel to the fire to the dude in some basement that's like, well, I can sound like Kelly Clarkson.
0: No, it's, yeah, and that's, I mean, that's like, the thing. Whatever. If it's like you're editing music, if you've got, you know, things that are solely tools, just say that.
1: Use it as a tool. Don't use it to create art.
0: Be more specific about what you're saying. Don't just be like, AI is great in music.
1: Kelly Clarkson likes AI.

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1: XYZ Throwback is coming up next. We do this every Thursday on XYZ with Eric Zachary. Audrey picks three songs that all came out in the same year, or at least she's supposed to.
2: They do.
1: Sometimes you really kind of get a little loose with the rules.
2: Well, this
1: re-released remix version.
2: Put me in charge of this one.
1: I never said you're in charge. It's a delegated task for you. Anyway, three songs. They all came out in the same year. Jordan and I have not heard these songs. We don't know what they are. You at home are playing along with Jordan and I. Can we figure out what year all three of these songs all came out?
3: Probably not.
1: XYZ Throwback is coming up next.

0: We call it XYZ Throwback. It's all brought to you by Progressive Insurance. Three songs, they all came out in the same year, or at least they're supposed to, for the sake of the game. Audrey selected these songs. Jordan and I have not heard them yet. So song by song, we're going to listen and then see who could be the first one to guess what year all three of these songs have in common. When did they all come out? I would love if we had a metric of how many people play along at home and get it right. Because I'm sure it's
1: everybody but you.
0: Yeah, thank you, Audrey. I'm such a little kid, like, on the playground, like,
2: you suck.
1: Yeah, I always basically. Get it.
0: All right.
2: Well, you make it.
0: Anyway, here we go. Song number one. What year did this song come out?
3: No, waist fat, fat, baby, tap in.
2: What's her name? Saweetie.
1: Yeah.
3: Tap in.
2: I've got an idea.
0: I feel like I've only heard that like in a Kit Kat commercial or something. You know, like when candy bars try to be like relevant.
1: Yeah, I have no idea.
2: I
0: know it's more recent, but all right, no guess there. Second song. Here we go. What year did it come out?
2: Who is this?
1: Conan Gray.
2: Okay.
1: Heather.
2: Yes.
1: This song was huge.
2: It was huge.
0: I think it depends on your age.
1: No, it was huge.
2: No, it was everywhere.
0: No guess.
2: Yeah.
0: Audrey's stumping us.
2: No, I'm circling. I have a vague idea. I'm trying to put myself where.
0: You have a guess yet? Was.
2: No.
0: Okay.
2: No. Okay.
1: Okay, let's see. I remember that.
0: Song number three. What year did it come out? The way you hold me, oh, holy. Florida Georgia Line, Justin Bieber. This came out in 2019.
2: Yeah, that's how it.
0: Ooh.
2: Yeah. I'm going to go 2019. Lock it in.
1: Justin Bieber and Chance the Rapper.
0: Oh, is it Chance?
2: Chance the Rapper.
0: SGL was on this too, I thought.
1: Yeah. No, they're the ones that they do. They have that other song.
0: Oh, there's that one.
2: I'm loving you.
0: What?
1: Well,
0: can you sing more of that one, please?
2: Isn't it like 2000 or 20? There's numbers in that title, right? The Justin
0: anyway, Bieber, okay, Jordan getting off topic here. So you have Justin Bieber, Holy, with Chance the Rapper. You have Conan Gray, Heather.
2: Yeah.
0: And then Saweetie, Tap In.
1: Mm-hmm.
0: Jordan said 2019.
2: Yeah.
0: I'm going to go 2020, lock it in.
1: Well, Eric, you have won for the first time in forever. It is 2020. Yes.
0: This might have thrown me.
2: Yeah.
0: BTS Dynamite. I probably would have guessed newer if I heard that. Okay.
2: I would have thought 2020 with Dynamite.
0: I get Dynamite and Butter confused a lot.
1: Ah, yes.
0: Not like by song before some BTS fan comes for me online. I just mean like I don't know which one came first.
2: Right.
0: How could you not? Which era? Okay. Anyway.
1: Well, it was 2020.
0: 2020.

0: Congratulations, sick. Eric. It's awesome. Been a long time.
1: Thanks. How did you make a winning hurt? XYZ Throwback. It's all brought to you by Progressive Insurance.
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21: 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Are

0: Jordan, I don't know why you remembered that you used to prank people a lot.
1: Yeah.
0: But you brought it up and you were like, hey, I actually remember a lot of times that it went wrong.
1: Yes. I have a story about myself in middle school. And I was just like, I wasn't a bad kid in that like my grades were bad or I was skipping school. I was just like a
0: troublemaker.
1: Yeah, I was just getting into trouble.
0: You did it for the bit. I mean, you still do.
1: Yeah, but like, I still do.
0: You're not trying to ruin anyone's life. You would just be like, this will be funny to spice up this moment.
1: Spice is a great way to put what I'm going to tell you.
2: Okay.
0: Did it have to do with cinnamon?
1: No, it didn't.
0: Do you know about the cinnamon challenge, Audrey?
2: Did I do it?
0: No, like that was like a big thing.
2: No, I know what it is. I remember
1: that one woman,
2: Glozell.
1: Yes. Yep. Uh-huh. Yes.
0: Anyway, Jordan pranking people are going very wrong. Times that you prank someone and it didn't go as planned, or at least not in a positive way.
1: Yeah.
0: We'll talk about it next. Just when

0: times that you pranked someone, a friend, a family member, maybe someone that you just don't even know that well.
1: Yeah.
0: And it went horribly wrong, Jordan. You were reminded of a time you did this in middle school.
1: Yeah, we've been talking about, like, how we don't sleep well, and this was just one of those things. In the middle of the night, I woke up, I was like, why did I do that in eighth grade? But at a pep rally, I thought it would be very funny if I put, like, itching powder on one of the bleachers.
0: My God.
1: Yeah, I don't know why.
0: Where did you even get it?
1: Spencer's.
2: That's so stupid. That is so stupid.
1: Yeah, yeah.
0: What's crazy is, like, obviously, I can put myself in the same headspace because Jordan and I are the same age. But to think about doing that now, you would get, like, arrested.
1: Oh, yeah, yeah. I'd be in
0: like, someone would claim, jail. Like, health reasons.
1: Yeah, yeah, for sure. But it was the early 2000s. I was a rowdy kid.
2: So weird.
0: Here's the thing, though. Ying-Yang twins and
1: yeah, exactly.
0: Sprinkling itching powder.
1: And going to Spencer's doing stupid stuff like this. It never happened because it burst in my pocket. So,
0: what kind of container was it in?
1: It was just like in a little plastic bag.
0: And it looked like drugs?
1: And yeah, essentially. Like, for so many reasons, I'm glad that this didn't go through. And it burst in my

0: in my pants, and I was wearing like gym shorts.
1: Oh, so you got itchy.
0: So I was the itchiest person, and this is during this pep rally, and like I couldn't leave, and I'm like, I think I'm gonna die. like, furiously scratching my leg.
1: Hilarious.
0: Yeah, yeah.
1: There's I didn't do this obviously because this is horrible, but like senior pranks, I had organized, and I wasn't the most popular kid by any means, but like by senior year, I'd kind of come out of my shell a little bit, and I was shocking, kind of like the host of everything. Like, I would host the assemblies and talent shows and all that.
2: Yeah.
1: So, like, I was really tight with, like, the different, like, you know, homecoming crews versus senior council and all that.
2: Yeah.
1: And I had arranged, because I had access to the building early.
0: Okay.
1: Let's get a desk from every classroom and put it in every single parking space at, like, 4 a.m. So when everyone shows up in their cars, no one can park. And it's so absurd, but we were ready to do it. We had like 100 people on board. Yeah. I even kind of like softly had like some administrative approval. Like, you're going to have to fix this immediately, but like, we'll let you get away with it because we know seniors do it. The day before we were supposed to do it, a group of other kids that were just idiots put different like soap and like lotion and oil, baby oil on the stairs and the hallways. And they thought it would be a hilarious idea. Yeah. And obviously, a lot of people got hurt. And a pregnant teacher fell.
0: Whoa.
1: Luckily, I think she was okay. But all of those kids were immediately arrested. They were charged initially or, like, threatened to be charged with, like, terrorism. Like,
0: wow.
1: And none of them
2: that's a lot. But still, I mean, that's really dangerous.
0: Yeah, that's really stupid.
1: Really, really
0: nowhere
1: stupid.
0: Nowhere near as bad as itching powder.
1: Yeah. That's awful. Jordan just pranked himself.
0: It was an embarrassing day for Jordy.
2: I believe it.
1: There was a very limited time where I was pranking myself, like when I still didn't know how to handle my alcohol. Like in my early 20s, like I would put a glass of pure vodka next to bed. So when I woke up blackout, I'd be like, water. And it was just vodka.
0: So it was like an evil Eric versus real
1: Eric. I used to put my wallet in a freezer to prank myself. You get, if you grow up as an only child, you get really used to being like, I'm also my own sibling.
2: That's
0: what? You never did that?
2: So sad.
1: Okay. Oh, geez. I don't want your sympathy.
0: Oh, man.
1: All right, it's XYZ.
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1: Yes.
0: Jordan, I thought you were going to go into it, but he agreed that is our sponsor.
1: Yeah, that's who's here. Yeah. Okay, we're taking it down to Rosenberg, Texas. A man last Sunday crashed his car into a closed Kroger because he had to go to the bathroom.
0: So he used it to B&E, like break and enter?
1: He crashed the car through the front doors and was like, hey, nature calls, I got to go.
2: I mean,
0: did he do it because he had to go to the bathroom?
1: Yes, specifically because he had to go to the bathroom.
0: What's the matter with this man?
2: Well, wait, could he not? Oh, it was
1: closed. It's 4:30 in the morning.
2: At that point, there's nobody around.
0: Is that a PT Cruiser?
1: Yeah, I
0: know people still drove them.
1: Yeah, yeah.
0: Honestly, if I was the manager of Kroger and a PT Cruiser bust through the window,
1: right.
0: I'd be like, this is marketing.
1: I don't have anything to say.

0: More About Nothing is coming up on the way on XYZ with Eric Zachary. Jordan's chance to do a quick deep dive, share some fun facts, maybe the history behind something that we wouldn't know otherwise.
1: And yes.
0: We're talking about Barney and Friends.
1: Yeah, I'm going to share some fun facts about Barney and Friends.
0: Okay. Yeah. All right. Next, the first little bonus fact.
1: I'm just trying to say this with a straight face. Okay. Eric, you brought this to me.
0: Don't put it on me.
1: You can technically cook a raw chicken by slapping it 23,034 times.
0: I love that.
2: That doesn't make sense.
0: Yeah, it does, because there's heat generated when you hit something.
2: But there has to be a certain speed at which you're slapping it.
1: I think you guys are missing the part where someone definitely did this.
0: And counted.
1: Yeah.
2: I mean,
0: I'm up for the challenge.
2: Of course
1: you
0: 23,000 slaps and you got to cook chicken. So stupid. All right, More About Nothing about Barney and Friends coming up next.

0: More about nothing on XYZ with Eric Zachary. It's all brought to you by Chick-fil-A. Fun little bonus fact. We just learned that apparently someone did this. It takes 23,000 slaps to cook a chicken because of the heat friction of
1: so
0: slapping the chicken.
1: So
0: I love it. I there's an alternative if you don't have a microwave. Anyway, today's real More About Nothing is about Barney and Friends. Super serious topics here on the show.
1: Yeah, that's right. That's why it's called More About Nothing. So Barney and Friends came out in 1992. It answered a very huge demand that Sesame Street and shows like Mr. Rogers couldn't, because they had such a broad audience where at the time families were looking for shows that were solely for kids like 4 and under. And Barney ended up being a very small, localized show that just had toddlers in a chokehold. And
0: what a way to phrase that, Jordan.
1: Metaphorically.
0: Like, I'm just imagining Barney, like, flipping kids.
1: Of course.
0: Clotheslining Selena Gomez. Demi Lovato. They were both on it.
1: Yep. No, they were. They were. Initially, it was filmed in Texas. As it grew, though, and made its way to PBS, they were only supposed to do, like, one season of Barney. Mm-hmm. But parents everywhere were like, no, like, writing in letters, rallying.
2: Like, we want more Barney.
1: They want, yeah, we have to have more Barney. They couldn't get a bigger budget for it, though. So, like, a lot of the songs that you know from Barney, like, I Love You, You Love Me, those were all public domain songs. Like, that's just this old man. You know what I'm saying?
0: Oh.
1: Yeah.
0: Wow. Someone really lost out on a check on that.
2: Yeah.
0: Yeah.
2: Wow.
0: Damn.
1: So, like, a lot of the Barney songs were just rewritten as songs that you already knew, but that was solely because they didn't have the cash to license actual stuff.
2: Wow.
1: Yeah.
2: That's crazy.
1: The other crazy thing is that the government, the CIA, has come out and said they've used Barney songs, specifically I Love You, as torture tactics.
0: Oh, my God.
1: Yeah.
0: On repeat.
1: Yeah, yeah. Just like Guantanamo Bay, for example, they would blast I Love You for hours as loud as they possibly could just, like, strip people of their sanity.
0: That's awful.
1: Yeah.
0: Okay, so Barney started as, like, local TV, public access show, basically.
1: Yeah, yep, very small, and then it just blew up over time.
0: Did you ever watch Barney, Audrey?
2: No, I'm...
0: Whatever you're about to say, you're wrong.
2: I'm not going to say it. No, I did not watch Barney.
0: It was on until 2010. I just looked it up.
2: Oh, well, no, I did not watch Barney.
0: It's back on TV now. I guess it's an animated series.
2: Oh.
1: Yeah, they've had several iterations.
0: Barney always freaked me out. I mean, I'm sure I watched it a little bit, but my cousin, was Matt, he was really into Barney. Like, he carried this Barney everywhere.
1: Isn't he the one that has, like, the rats?
0: Yeah, he's the one that talks to wolves.
1: Oh, that's new information for me.
0: I'm just saying, if anyone's a little too attached to Barney, then...
1: Like, a woo kind of talks to him?
0: I haven't heard him do it.
1: Oh, okay.
0: He's convinced that he speaks wolf. I don't...
1: Got it.
0: I don't talk to Matt. I don't know. I'm not a wolf.
1: You're not a wolf.
0: It's XYZ with their Zachary, Barney and Friends. A little history behind that, all brought to you by Chick-fil-A. Well, Barney and Friends is not. More About Nothing is brought to you by Chick-fil-A.
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21: Good evening, Canton, and get ready for a bit of a ride over the next several hours. Turning cloudy, overcast skies as we head through the overnight hours. And we'll have scattered rain moving in late towards daybreak. Temperatures falling into the mid to upper 60s. We'll start tomorrow with early highs around 70 across Starr County. Rain will be likely throughout the day. There is the potential for heavy

0: rain at times. And I said we'd start at 70. Temperatures will be falling through the 60s throughout your Friday. Keep it here for the latest. I am staff meteorologist Holly Estreno on Mix 94.1.
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